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4: Looks like a good run on the Hume through Raby and onto the M5 at Preston's. No delays on the M7 to the M4. In Casula, no hurdles to the city on the M5. Travel time from Preston's to Kingsgrove, currently 14 minutes. 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I'm Solomon Gates. That's the latest traffic. MacArthur,
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5: Cloudy with showers and cooler tops of 17 today. Hello again, I'm Renee Criddle. A fire truck has been destroyed and two damaged after a hazard reduction burn broke containment lines in Wedderburn. At least 19 firefighters were assessed for smoke inhalation after the incident on Katana Road yesterday afternoon, when winds picked up and the blaze quickly blew out of control. It was brought under control before threatening any properties. It comes as climate experts warn Australians to prepare for a scorching summer as a record-breaking El Nino weather system intensifies. Camden police are asking for the public's help to try and find a woman missing from Spring Farm. 46-year-old Renee Stanton was last spotted in the early hours of Friday morning on Archer Road. She's described as being of Caucasian in appearance, around 165 centimetres tall, of medium build, with brown hair. She's known to visit the Camden, Campbelltown and Liverpool areas. Police in MacArthur have issued a warning to local drivers, urging them to be patient on the road and slow down as spring school holidays kick off. There are more cars and caravans on the road over the coming weeks as thousands of families hit the road. Motorists should expect heavier traffic leaving metropolitan centres, as well as increased volumes on regional roads. US President Donald Trump has rejected a new peace proposal from Iran to reopen the Strait of Hormuz. Tehran offered a seven-day framework to restore shipping lanes and restart nuclear talks in exchange for the lifting of American sanctions and a ceasefire. President Trump says Iran is only seeking a deal because it was losing the war. And a crocodile expert is fighting to strengthen protections for athletes ahead of the 2032 Olympic Games. John Lever says a removal zone in place for Cairns and Townsville should be extended to Rockhampton, where the croc-infested Fitzroy River catchment will host both both the rowing and canoe spring events.
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5: The Roosters are through to the NRL Women's Grand Final after knocking out the Raiders 20-10 in the preliminary finals. Today, the Tricolours opponent for the NRL Grand Final will be decided, with the Panthers taking on the Knights at Acor Stadium. Oscar Piastri has missed out on a podium at the Azerbaijan Grand Prix, with a lock-up sending him from 3rd to 14th. And a late four-goal blitz has propelled Brisbane to a monumental 96-89 grand final victory over Fremantle, securing a third straight AFL premiership.
3: 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C91.3 weather.
5: Cloudy today with showers expected and cooler conditions. Sunny tops of 20 tomorrow, fine and 24 for Tuesday. In Camden today, we're heading for tops of 17 degrees. That's the latest on MacArthur's home, C91.3.

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1: 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The M5 looking good through Lumia. Picton Road performing well through Wilton. And Campbelltown Road clear through Bardia to Camden Valley Way. 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I'm Solomon Gates. That's the latest traffic. 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

0: Macarthur's home is 91.3. It's Noah Kahn's The Great Divide. Good morning, it's David Archer here. Welcome to Sunday. I have Offspring for you shortly. Sienna Spiro coming up. Your weekend wine back is from 1986. It's a band who, once they'd solidified their following in the UK, decided they would crack the US market and still remember what it was like to have their first concert with 30 people in the audience. Macarthur's home, C91.3.
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0: Macarthur's home is C91.3. It's your weekend wind back to 1986. It's Simple Minds and all the things she said. Jim Kerr, the lead singer of Simple Minds, tells this great story about having solidified a base audience in the United Kingdom. They thought, this is it. We're going to go and crack the US market. So they booked a venue, tried to sell some tickets and thought, we'll just see how this goes for one night and see where it ends up. Well, they do the show and 30 people show up, and after the show, they're a bit dejected and they were talking to the promoter about it, and they're like, 30 people, not real sure how this is going to work out. And the promoter was quite chipper. He was like, oh, no, you guys did great. The Irish guys who were here last night, oh, they only had 20 people show up. The Irish guys last night, they were called U2. Seems it turned out all right for both bands. Check the roads for you shortly, then Swedish House Mafia. C91.3.
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7: No delays on the Hume between Menangle and Macquarie Links. No delays on the M7 to the M4 either. The M5 is on time. 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I'm Solomon Gates. That's the latest traffic. 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

0: MacArthur's Home is Sleet 91.3. It's Adele Set Fire to the Rain. An update from the newsroom for you next. We'll have a look at the roads for you too, then Lifehouse. Sabrina Carpenter coming up. 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MacArthur's Home, C91.3.
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10: In St Andrews, a crash closing lanes in both directions on Campbelltown Road and Ben Lomond Road. Looking south, the Hume hassle-free through Douglas Park and Wilton. Works may slow you up later tonight, though. The M7 is moving well to the M4 and a smooth run to the airport on the M5. MacArthur's family-owned coffee roaster, La Casa del Cafe. 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I'm Solomon Gates. That's the latest traffic. MacArthur,
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11: Cloudy with showers and cooler tops of 17 for MacArthur. Hello again, I'm Renee Criddle. 19 firefighters have been assessed by paramedics, one treated for smoke inhalation after a planned hazard reduction burn near Campbelltown broke containment lines. The controlled burn was taking place in hot conditions on Katana Road in Wedderburn when winds picked up around 4 p.m. and the blaze quickly blew out of control. Nine News reports one fire truck was destroyed in the blaze and two others were seriously damaged. An investigation into the incident is underway. MacArthur drivers are being warned diesel prices could soar to $4 a litre if the US pushes ahead with a ban on fuel exports. Experts say the proposed ban could trigger a 50% price surge at the pump and force fuel rationing in Australia within weeks. While Australia does not buy diesel directly from America, analysts say our reliance on global imports leaves agriculture and mining exposed. Security experts warn a recent open AI breach of a Medicare database is likely the tip of the iceberg. The federal government has launched a review to fix a loophole where autonomous agents fall outside the legal definition of a person. Authorities are also amending laws to ensure AI tech companies can be held criminally liable for rogue acts. Researchers are investigating whether a mandatory exercise break could result in a healthier, more more efficient workforce. A trial at Sydney's Nepean Hospital is examining 100 healthcare workers, giving participants virtual reality headsets to exercise indoors. Cardiologist Dr. Faraz Pathan says it's a creative solution to fit more activity into a busy day.
3: We're using something called a locality correction. So you put on your Meta head goggles or put on a Nintendo Wii and do something physically active. But, you know, if you're needed, you immediately can return to work without having to leave your office space. That's the idea behind Exergaming.
11: And hundreds of thousands of people have cheered and greeted Pope Leo in the centre of Paris for a giant open-air mass.
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11: Excitement for today's preliminary final between the Panthers and the Knights has reached fever pitch, with thousands of fans descending on Acor Stadium this afternoon. NRL data has revealed about 65% of tickets had been purchased by Knights supporters early last week. Oscar Piastri has missed out on a podium at the Azerbaijan Grand Prix. The Aussie locked up the front wheels of his McLaren, dropping from 3rd to 14th, which he says caught him off guard.
12: The lock-up, I need to understand what happened, because it certainly took me by surprise. Obviously very disappointing to not have a result at the end of that.
11: That audio courtesy of Fox Sports. And a late 4-goal blitz has propelled Brisbane to a monumental 96-89 grand final victory over Fremantle.
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11: Cloudy today with showers expected and cooler conditions around MacArthur. Sunny tops of 20 tomorrow, fine and 24 for Tuesday. In Lumiere today, we're heading for tops of 17 degrees. That's the latest on MacArthur's home, C91.3.

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1: In St Andrews, a crash impacting northbounders on Campbelltown Road at Ben Lomond Road. It's on the shoulder of the road. Exercise caution if you're in the area. In Eaglevale, no hassles on the Hume in either direction. The M7 is moving well through Eastern Creek. And if you're citybound, it's a good run on the M5 from Casula. Get caught using a mobile phone illegally this long weekend and you'll face double the points. With double the merits in force 2 till 5 October, you can stop it or cop it. I'm Solomon Gates. That's the latest traffic. 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C.

0: MacArthur's home is C91.3. It's Chapel Roan's Pink Pony Club. Good morning, it's David Archer here. I hope your Sunday's been good so far. Black Eyed Peas for you shortly. I have G Flip lined up. Your weekend wind back is from 1995. 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

0: 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It's REM's Bang & Blame. It's your weekend wind back to 1995. A band that literally fell apart at one of their own concerts. So the urban legend goes, it was Peter Buck, the guitarist, who pulled the band together before they were about to go on stage and was like, guys, I don't know how much longer we can do this for. I think my number's up. I think I might be out. And the other two guys were like, oh, we all feel the same way. Okay, we're done. They finished off all of their commitments and they're all still friends apparently, but even when they talk about reunions, they're like, oh no, REM, done. We're finished with it, all of us. 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MacArthur's Home, C91.3.
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9: In St Andrews, we've got a crash impacting northbounders on Campbelltown Road at Ben Lomond Road. It's on the shoulder of the road. Exercise caution. Good run on the Hume through Raby and onto the M5 at Preston's. And the M7 is moving well to the M4. Travel time from Preston's to Eastern Creek currently 13 minutes. A message for bike riders. Always wear a brightly coloured helmet and clothing so other road users can see you easily. Let's look out for each other on our roads. I'm Solomon Gates. That's the latest traffic. MacArthur, C91.3.
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0: 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We'll update your news and weather details for midday next. Shano's on after 12. He's got Amy Winehouse to play. Temper City coming up. And Michael Jackson. MacArthur's Home, C91.3.
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9: No hassles on the Hume through Blair Athol. The M5 moving well through Moorbank and clear all the way to Kingsgrove. Good run on the M7 through Eastern Creek in Campbelltown. Smooth run along Broughton Street to the Moroxley Bypass. And in St Helens Park, it's a clear run on Appin Road. 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I'm Solomon Gage. 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
10: Cloudy and rainy today as we head for tops of 17 degrees. Good afternoon, I'm Renee Criddle with your midday news update. A dramatic fire emergency unfolded in Wedderburn yesterday after a hazard reduction burn jumped containment lines and grew out of control. At least one fire truck was destroyed and two were damaged. Fire and Rescue's Andrew Foster says several reinforcements were sent in to bring the blaze back under control.
11: Fire and Rescue have responded 7 appliances and 22 firefighters.
10: 19 firefighters were assessed by paramedics. One was treated for smoke inhalation. A Senate inquiry has called on the heads of OpenAI and Anthropic to front a public hearing following widespread cybersecurity breaches by rogue agents. The Greens-led committee says the public deserves transparency over recent data intrusions into Medicare and US government agencies. Advocates argue Australia needs to work with tech firms to bolster cybersecurity rather than push for regulation that risk stifling development. The US president is rubbishing Iran's latest peace proposal, which would have seen the Strait of Hormuz reopen. Tehran offered a 7-day framework to restore shipping lanes and restart nuclear talks in exchange for the lifting of American sanctions and a ceasefire. Donald Trump argues Iran only wants to come to the table because they're vulnerable.
12: And what they want to do is immediately open the Hormuz Strait. You know why? Because they're dying. You know why they're dying? Because they have no money coming in.
10: Camden police have issued a public appeal as they search for a woman missing from Spring Farm. 46-year-old Renee Stanton was last spotted in the early hours of Friday morning on Archer Road. She's known to visit the Camden, Campbelltown and Liverpool areas. She's described as being of Caucasian appearance, medium build with brown hair. Anyone with information should call Crime Stoppers. And a flood emergency disaster has been declared in Bangkok after 48 hours of heavy rain left parts of the Thai capital submerged.
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10: The Roosters are through to the NRLW Grand Final after knocking out the Raiders 20-10 in the preliminary finals. Today, the Tricolours opponent for the NRL Grand Final will be decided, with the Panthers taking on the Knights at Acor Stadium. Oscar Piastri has missed out on a podium at the Azerbaijan Grand Prix, with a lock-up sending him from 3rd to 14th. And a late 4-goal blitz has propelled Brisbane to a monumental 96-89 Grand Final victory over Fremantle.
1: 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C91.3 weather.
10: Cool and cloudy today with showers around. Sunny tops of 20 tomorrow. Fine and 24 for Tuesday. In Denham Court today, we're heading for tops of 17 degrees. That's the latest on MacArthur's home, C91.3.

McArthur's home, C91.3. It's Michael Jackson's Bad. It's Shano and the C91.3 road crew. They are about, they're about here. Not anymore. They've left. They're about McArthur. They are full to the gunnels with stuff. We'll get them on soon. Let you know where to go to get your share. Divinyl's next. Five Sauce now.

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1: In the mirror, the capital A is in both directions on Campbelltown Road, just near Queen Street. A delay free run both ways on the Hume Motorway through Menangle Park. Camden Park, we're seeing some delays northbound on the Old Hume Highway. And Oran Park, busy northbound on the Northern Road, just near Peterbrook Drive. White bread, that's good for you. 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I'm Thomas Reeve. That's the latest traffic on MacArthur's C91.3.
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0: MacArthur's Home is C91.3. It's Kelly Holiday's Dancing 2. I missed the first one. It's Shano. It is Sunday afternoon. What happened to the weather? Is it because the wrong football team won yesterday? That's probably it, you know. The wrong football team won yesterday. Can't win everything. That's not on. Suppose the wrong football team's going to win next week as well, right? Congratulations to the Roosters if that's the case. Well, never mind. We could always feel good about ourselves this week with our last chance to get to Vegas. Oh, yeah, that's right. We're giving a trip away to Vegas. The Vegas Adventure. If you haven't signed up and registered yet, it's absolutely free. Just make sure you've got a passport organised. If you win, you're off to Vegas to see the kickoff of the 2027 NRL football season. Couple of games. The Tigers going to be there. The prize includes meeting them with a private signing session before the game as well. VIP pre-game function to West Tigers legends. We're going to chuck $2,000 cash at you as well, so you've got some money to spend in Vegas while you're there. Four nights at Planet Hollywood, return flights, and a Vegas adventure for you and your mate. How awesome would that be? It's all thanks to West's Group MacArthur, and you have to register. It's free. 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How awesome is this? I can't wait. 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

0: MacArthur's Home is C91.3. It's Prince and the New Power Generation. The New Power Generation with a band I used to play with all the time. I used to feel, I feel even worse now that it's, you know, 30, 40 years later. But you see the photos of the Prince standing out in front of the New Power Generation, and he looked, he was Prince. Only one person could dress like Prince, but standing behind him were eight more that thought they could dress like Prince as well. One of them, Lisa Coleman, she played keyboard. She hacks the real story about what the little red Corvette was about. It's not a euphemism for something else. It's actually about a car, but it's not a little red Corvette, unfortunately. It's a little pink thing, a 64 Mercury Montclair that was hers, Lisa Coleman, from the band. She played keyboards, and she'd lend him this car regularly, and it would come back with, quote, hair wrapped around the gear stick. And the window winders. What were you doing in that little red Corvette? Or was it a little pink Mercury Montclair? Either way, it's a great song. Prince from 1983. The song he used to tease his manager with by playing it at rehearsals, never recording it. Finally recorded it, and there it is. Our weekend windback. More windbacks this afternoon. Get Miley on the radio next after the traffic on C91.3.
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6: In Denham Court, the capital delays in both directions on Camden Valley Way at Denham Court Road, Oran Park. We're seeing delays both ways on the Northern Road just near Peterbrook Drive. Steady westbound on the M5 from the city on your run into Preston's and at Campbelltown Central. Also seeing delays both ways on Moore Street. 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I'm Thomas Reeve. That's the latest traffic on MacArthur's C91.3.
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0: MacArthur's Home, C91.3, it's Hayley Williams, B.O.B. Shano here. How you going? How's your Sunday afternoon? A little bit of rain, a little bit of wind last night. Jeez, wasn't that a bit windy last night? Crikey. And it blew me off my couch while I was falling asleep. And crying about the football, but that's another story. We've got some great tunes lined up. How about a bit of Tame Impala for you? This band have gone back on the road. Everyone's asking, what's wrong with the boy's voice? Oh, he's nearly 70. That's what's wrong with his voice. Ganga Jang on the way too. Got a weekend wine back lined up from Cheap Trick from 1990. And they're not cheap, they're very expensive. We're talking about the C91.3 Road Crew. They've got the goodies. We'll get them on so you can catch them.
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5: Through St Andrews, the gap of delays in both directions on Campbelltown Road at Ben Lomond Road. Gledswood Hills, we're seeing delays both ways on Camden Valley Way at Gregory Hills Drive. Rabri, also busy in both directions on Athen Road at St John's Road. And a delay free run southbound on the M7 from the M4 at Eastern Creek to Preston's. Get caught speeding this long weekend and you'll face double the points. With double demerits in force Friday 2 October till Monday 5 October, you can stop it or cop it. I'm Thomas Reeves. That's the latest traffic on MacArthur's C91.3.
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6: Hello, I'm Alex Riddell. Australian senators are calling on tech executives to face a parliamentary inquiry in the wake of global AI breaches. Toby Goff reports.
7: Federal authorities confirmed an OpenAI bot bypassed security controls on a Medicare portal in June. The tech giant took months to notify Australian authorities. Rogue research models are also confirmed to have targeted government agencies in the United States. Federal leaders warn global safeguards are now needed to ensure humans remain in control of artificial intelligence. Green Senator Sarah Hanson-Young is leading a parliamentary inquiry into AI and data centres. She argues top bosses, including OpenAI's Sam Altman, must now face public questioning and commit to lasting industry regulation. Toby Goff reporting.
6: The Albanese government is facing criticism over a reported rise in federal multicultural grants. One Nation data shows more than $300 million in funding has been awarded since the government came to power, with 94% of funds directed to Labor seats. Party leader Pauline Hanson is calling for an urgent review of the decision decision-making process. Hundreds of AFL fans trying to return to Perth from Melbourne have had their flights disrupted. Some Virgin flights have been cancelled, with passengers told they may have to wait until Tuesday to get back. Virgin says low visibility due to poor weather limited flights into Melbourne yesterday, resulting in delays today. This passenger, Joel, says he went to Melbourne Airport early this morning without being warned.
8: So we got to the airport about 5:45, so we had no text message, no email. We just couldn't see the flight on the board for departures, and there was dozens of people milling around, and the Virgin staff couldn't give us any answers.
6: We're being asked to play a greater role in the fight against H5 strain of bird flu as it spreads. The federal government is launching an advertising campaign to help people recognise symptoms and stop domestic pets coming into contact with infected animals. Agriculture Minister Julie Collins has praised the public response so far.
9: I do want to thank Australians again for the reporting of sick and dead birds, with over 50,000 calls now to the National Emergency Animal Disease Hotline. I reiterate that at this stage there is no evidence of any infections in our poultry or agriculture systems.
6: And a flood emergency disaster has been declared in Bangkok after 48 hours of heavy rain. The extreme weather has inundated the city's drainage system, causing traffic chaos on already congested roads.
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10: Checking sport, Penrith will host Newcastle in front of a home crowd when the two sides battle it out in this afternoon's NRL prelim. The winners will meet with the Roosters in the grand final. The Sydney women's side has also become the first to advance to the premiership game after beating the Raiders 2010 the prelims. The Fremantle Dockers are arriving in Perth after failing to clinch their first AFL premiership against the Lions. In NBL action, the Adelaide 36ers take on the Cairns Taipans. Sydney will play Illawarra. That's the latest. I'm Jefferson Shaw.
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0: Tomorrow we're chasing down 20 degrees. Looking for 10 tonight. Cloudy Monday. Today, showers will continue. 17, got 14 now.

McArthur's home seat, 91.3. Still touring about the place. His voice might have gone a little bit. He's old, you know. Bon Jovi, Keep the Faith. Tickets to Social Reckoning, the companion piece to The Social Network, exclusively in cinemas October 8. Tickets out the door next week with Ali Redondo on C91.3. McArthur Breakfast. Rihanna and Calvin Harris now. Baby.

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1: Leswood Hills delays in both directions on Camden Valley Way at Gregory Hills Drive. St Andrews, we're seeing delays northbound on Campbelltown Road at Ben Lomond Road. In Minto, steady both ways on Pembroke Road, and in Campbelltown Central, look out for delays both ways on Moore Street. 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I'm Thomas Reeve. That's the latest traffic on MacArthur's C91.3. 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

0: MacArthur's Home, C91.3 Dochi, Anxiety. We all thought we were hearing one song and then, no, it's stolen. It's a different song altogether. Hi there, how's your Sunday going? Going all right? How's the holidays going? Oh. Kingpinplay.com is the web address that you'll need. Book your Kingpin MacArthur visit there. Ali Redondo's got family passes to Kingpin MacArthur this school holidays. Lots of stuff there. My goodness, it's bowling has changed. I remember Mum used to be in part of the AMF and I'd turn up. She'd play her weekly games and we had three stand-up machines to enjoy when we weren't playing. Now, wow, 18 lanes, laser tag, escape rooms, karaoke, table tennis, VR games. Lovely amount of arcade games everywhere. There is something for everyone. It's at MacArthur Square Entertainment Precinct, your ideal spot for the school holidays. Yeah, dump them there. Let them wind themselves up. Pick them up when they're out of energy and they'll go to bed early. There you go. That's what's in it for you. MacArthur Breakfast tomorrow morning is your next chance to score on C91.3 with Ali Redondo.
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0: McCullough's Home is C91.3, back when it was still okay to fade songs out. Even the big number one hits. Cheap Trick, it's our weekend wind back. 1990 we went back to there, Can't Stop Falling In Love. It's been a pretty stable band over, well, let's see, their first album was 1977. They are still going. Still touring, still playing about the place. They do know exactly where they sit in the place of music because their last album was called All Washed Up, 2025. Oh, come on, guys. Oh, you're better than that. There was a great album that it came off to. It was otherwise known as Cheap Trick, Busted. And there it is from 1990, probably the one that sent them into the stratosphere. Can't Stop Falling In Love. It's our weekend wind back. I'll be cranking more wind backs out this afternoon and I'll get Dua Lipa on next on C91.3.
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9: In Campbelltown Central, we are seeing delays both ways on Norellan Road, just near Blackland Road. In Lemire, busy both ways on Campbelltown Road at Queen Street. St Helens Park, we are seeing delays in both directions on Appin Road at Fitzgibbon Lane and a delay-free run westbound on the M5 from the city on your run into Preston. 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I'm Thomas Reeves. That's the latest traffic on MacArthur's C91.3.
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0: MacArthur's Home, C91.3. Shepherd, sound a little bit different. Sang a little bit country. Very strange. Libby Rodrigo on the way. Australian Crawl on the radio soon. And we'll get George Michael on too.
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6: In Campbelltown Central, we are seeing delays both ways on Norellan Road, just near Blacksand Road. In Lumiere, busy both ways on Campbelltown Road at Queen Street. St Helens Park, we are seeing delays in both directions on Appin Road at Fitzgibbon Lane and a delay-free run westbound on the M5 from the city on your run into Preston. 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I'm Thomas Reeve. That's the latest traffic on MacArthur's C91.3.
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7: Hello, I'm Jefferson Shaw. We're being asked to play a greater role in the fight against the H5 strain of bird flu as it spreads. The federal government's launching an advertising campaign to help people recognise symptoms and stop domestic pets coming into contact with infected animals. Agriculture Minister Julie Collins has praised the public response so far.
8: I do want to thank Australians again for the reporting of sick and dead birds, with over 50,000 calls now to the National Emergency Animal Disease Hotline. I reiterate that at this stage, there is no evidence of any infections in our poultry or agriculture systems, and the risk to human health remains low.
7: The federal government's under pressure to limit the expansion of artificial intelligence due to privacy concerns. An autonomous agent has hacked government security systems, prompting calls for two AI companies to face a parliamentary inquiry. Nationals MP David Littleproud has told Nine things are moving too quickly.
9: We need to slow down. We need to understand the benefits of this, control it, and make sure we maintain control of it. And I think the fact that not only Australian agencies, but now US agencies have been breached, if that's not a red flag, I don't know what is.
7: The federal government's facing criticism over multicultural grants. One Nation data claims more than $300 million has been awarded since the government came to power, with 94% funds directed to Labor seats. Party leader Pauline Hanson is calling for an urgent review. US President Donald Trump has rejected a new proposal from Iran to reopen the Strait of Hormuz and stop regional fighting. Tehran offered a 7-day timeline to reopen the oil shipping corridor if America lifts its naval blockade. Plans to upgrade Queensland's ageing weapons licensing database are taking shape. Residents have stockpiled almost 18,000 more guns this year, reigniting calls for a register to be prioritised. News Corp reports a contract has finally been secured following a years-long tender process. There are delays for fans trying to get to this afternoon's NRL clash in Sydney due to a freight train breakdown on the Central Coast. It's caused major delays for trains heading from the Central Coast and Newcastle to the city. Sydney Train spokesperson Jazz Tumba says buses are replacing some services.
10: We've got buses being arranged right now. We're operating some trains, very limited trains, on the wrong tracks in order to get them through towards the city, so they're being diverted onto the opposite track.
7: There are also flight delays for AFL fans heading from Melbourne to Perth.
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7: Checking sport, Panthers teammates are marvelling at the resilience of co-captain Isaiah Yeo ahead of today's preliminary over the Lever Cup. That's the latest. I'm Jefferson Shaw.
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11: Well, it's a one from each column this week. It's 29 on Wednesday, sunny. 32 on Thursday. Then we're back.

to the showers in 28 and 20 by next Saturday. Tomorrow, though, oh, we're looking forward to 20 degrees. It's going to be cloudy and we'll have 10 tonight. In Macarthur right now, we're sitting on 13.5 degrees. C91.3 Road Crew out there. Here's the script.

MacArthur's home, C91.3, it's Aussie Crawl. We are making our way towards another great Aussie act, INXS, from 1984. Our weekend wind back on the way. The C91.3 road crew are full of, well, the cars are full of stuff. They're willing to hand them out. You can get some. We'll let you know where they are soon. George Michael next. Omi now on C91.3.

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1: In the mirror, look out for delays in both directions on Campbelltown Road, just at Rudd Road, Dedham Court. Still seeing those delays both ways on Camden Valley Way. Set Hemel Spark, underpace northbound on Appin Road at Fitzgibbon Lane, and steady in both directions on the Hume Motorway through Menangle Park. This weekend, Autobahn has a massive 30% off Penrice, Thinkware, Dashcams, Uniden UHF, Maguire's Car Care, plus unmissable deals in store and online. Ends Sunday at Autobahn. I'm Thomas Reeves. That's the latest traffic on MacArthur's C91.3.
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0: MacArthur's Home is C91.3. We were trying to work out the other day here at the radio station, when did become a lyric? Must have been sometime in the 90s. We think it was with someone who did a thing with Sting on stage, perhaps. Not sure, but anyway, is acceptable now. Justin Bieber's Speed Demon. Shana here has your Sunday afternoon going. C91.3 Road Crew. I've had a wonderful day. We're going to put them through their paces because that's what we like to do. We're also going to get a weekend wine back on the radio. In Excess from 1984, Dancing on the Jetty. We're also giving you your last chance. This is your last week. Friday is when we're having the breakfast at West's MacArthur, West's League Club. And Ali Redondo are going to be opening the doors to the people who have had their names called out in the radio for Vegas Adventure. Yep. 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We're going to fly you there. We're going to put you up at Planet Hollywood for 4 nights, the VIP pre-game function with West's Legends, a private signing session with the Tigers, 2 grand spending money, and a West Group MacArthur carry-on to pack it all in as well. 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

0: McArthur's Home, C91.3, in excess at the height of their powers. They could do no wrong. Everybody wanted to work with them. In excess, that song was from one of their best albums. They haven't had a dunger album, really. But The Swing, what an awesome album. Original Sin, Send a Message, Burn for You, Johnson's Aeroplane, all the voices. It's almost like that album didn't have any B-sides. But they had to make some B-sides out of it. Had quite a few people that you may know who performed on that album. Jenny Morris, Sean Kelly, Daryl Hall. Yeah, that Daryl Hall. Nile Rodgers. He played guitar on a couple of tracks. That song, Dancing on the Jetty, was 39 is where it got in the Kent Music Report because we didn't have the ARIA charts back then. It's our weekend windback. In excess, Dancing on the Jetty from 1984. All those years ago. Joel and Petch on the radio next on C91.3.
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8: It's a delay-free run westbound on the M5 from the city on your run into Preston's. No delay southbound on the M7 from the M4 at Eastern Creek to Preston's. Camden Park, look out for delays both ways on the Old Hume Highway through Menangle. We'll see delays in both directions on Menangle Road. 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I'm Thomas Reeve. That's the latest traffic on MacArthur's C91.3.
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0: 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Hello, it's Shano. How are you going? Hope your Sunday arvo's doing all right. Did you catch up with the C91.3 road crew? Yeah? Get your goodies? Nice. We've got weekend winebacks lined up. Inner Circle is going to be on inside the next 60 minutes. So is Matchbox 20. 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
5: Motorway, you're seeing delays northbound on your run into Sydney. Look out for delays westbound on the M5 from the city on your run into Preston's now as well. In Bradbury, we're seeing delays northbound on Appin Road just near St John's Road, and in Lumiere, also underpaced both ways on Campbelltown Road near Queen Street. We all want our kids to be safe, but many aren't. Enough to fill a stadium every year. Get your seats in the Stadium of Hope for a safer future for every child. Search Stadium of Hope. I'm Thomas Reeve. That's the latest traffic on MacArthur's C91.3.
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6: Hello, I'm Jefferson Shaw. US President Donald Trump has criticized Iran's latest peace proposal aimed at reopening the Strait of Hormuz. Iran offered a 7-day timeline to restore shipping lanes and restart talks in exchange for the US lifting sanctions and a ceasefire. Mr. Trump says Iran only wants to negotiate because it's vulnerable.
7: And what they want to do is immediately open the Hormuz Strait. You know why? Because they're dying. You know why they're dying? Because they have no money coming in.
6: A Senate inquiry has called on the heads of OpenAI and Anthropic to front a public inquiry. A Greens-led committee claims the public deserves transparency about recent data intrusions into Medicare and US government agencies. Advocates argue Australia needs to work with tech firms to boost security. Efforts are underway to better educate Australians about the signs of the H5 strain of bird flu and how to protect their pets. The federal government is launching an advertising campaign to try and curb the spread of the virus. It'll run for 6 weeks. A report claims there's a big pay gap for Indigenous workers. The UTS researchers found Indigenous workers earn around 84 cents for every dollar earned by other Australian workers. Professor Noreen Young says the Indigenous workforce is undervalued.
8: Excuses are lack of education, lack of experience. That's simply not the case anymore. A degree doesn't protect you, and we can only assume that there's some unconscious bias going on about the skills of Indigenous people and the value of Indigenous labour.
6: Police are investigating a fire in an abandoned Melbourne theatre. Brian Wilson reports.
9: Collingwood's Austral Theatre is a grand 1921 building, but just after midnight, fire crews rushed to the scene after multiple reports of flames. The firefighters took almost an hour to bring the blaze under control. Their efforts were hampered by the collapse of the heritage building's roof. The site was empty at the time, with plans for the development of apartments. The cause of the blaze has been deemed suspicious. It was one of several commercial buildings that went up in flames overnight, including a gym and martial arts centre in the nearby suburb of Maidstone. That blaze is also under investigation. Brian Wilson, Melbourne.
6: And a police officer is in a stable condition after being stabbed in the neck near Brisbane.
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6: Checking sport. Newcastle Knights fans trying to get to this afternoon's preliminary final in Sydney are being warned of train delays and heavy traffic down the M1. The Knights and Panthers are looking to secure a spot in the grand final. Brisbane fans are still feeling the shock after four late goals propelled the Lions to a third AFL premiership. And George Russell has claimed victory in Baku, holding off Max Verstappen by just 0.196 seconds. Aussie Oscar Piastri led a promising position slip, finishing 14th. That's the latest. I'm Jefferson Shaw.
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10: It's going to get great by the time we get to Wednesday. 29 and sunny. Same sunny and 32 vibe for Thursday. Tomorrow, though, looks like it's going to be 20 degrees. 10 tonight. Cloudy day ahead of us. 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

the Carpus home seat, 91.3 Breakfast at Tiffany's from Deep Blue something. Shano here. It is Sunday and Inner Circle are on the way. 93 Weekend Wine back to come. Phil Collins on air next. 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
1: Menangle and Douglas Park Sunday afternoon.

Is now well underway on the Hume Motorway for the northbound run. Very slow going from around the Nepean River through to the Spring Palm Parkway for the most part. Denham Court and Catherine Field, a fair volume of traffic for the run both ways on Canterbury Way as well, but no major delays right now. MacArthur Square, Kelly Card Road, carrying plenty of traffic both ways around the shopping centre. 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In Sunday at Autobarn. That's the latest traffic on C91.3. 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

0: so don't blink. MacArthur's Home is C91.3. Hi, it's Shano. It's Sunday afternoon. We've got almost 1 week left to get yourself in the draw to go to Vegas. That'll be awesome. This Friday, we are having a breakfast at West's League Club. And Lumiere and Ellie Redondo are going to be broadcasting live. Somebody walks away with the prize, and it's a Vegas adventure that's going to make your friends envious. You and a mate are off with $2,000 spending money, 4 nights at Planet Hollywood, return flights, Hawaiian Airlines, tickets to the kickoff of the season for 2027 for the NRL Premiership season, Allegiant Stadium in Las Vegas, four teams, by the way, Tigers and Storm and Eels and Gold Coast, plus there's also a Super League game on as well. It's a triple header, and it's a big prize, and if you'd like to get your name on the list, it's simple, c913.com.au, register, it's free. 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

0: MacArthur's Home is C91.3. Yes, that is the full title of the song, Sweat a La La La La Long. Who knows? You have heard that band before and you go, yeah, I know that voice. Where have I heard the Bad Boys song? You know, the Police clip show? Bad Boys, what you gonna do? Yeah, that song was around for 20 years. They even tried a disco version of it before it got picked up as a reggae version and put onto that show, and they made millions. If you want to know why people only know In a Circle for two songs, really, that's the Bad Boys song and Sweat, a la la la long. That's because the B-side to Sweat is Bad Boys. And when you go to the Bad Boys single, the B-side to that is Sweat. That song made it to number two here in Australia. Made it to number two almost everywhere else, or number one. Went to the top of the charts in the United States as well. It's In the Circle's Sweat, a La La La La Long from 1993. Our weekend wineback. More of those, the Savvy.
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7: 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C91.3.
8: Menangle and Douglas Park Sunday afternoon delays now well underway for the Hume motorway for the northbound run. Slow going from the Nepean River through to the Spring Farm Parkway for the most part. Taking a look at Picton, the run on the old Hume Highway, fairly good both ways for a town around Menangle Street and Barker's Lodge Road. Denham Court in Catherine Field, a fair volume of traffic both ways for Canda Valley Way. The Specsavers store wide sale is on. 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Should have gone to Specsavers. That's the latest traffic. 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

0: MacArthur's Home, C91.3 Channels Blue, Williams, Sing Mama, Shano here. Hi, how you going? Got some great songs lined up inside the next 60 minutes. A bit of Zara Larsson would be good. George Harrison too. And Taylor. News, sport, weather and traffic next on C91.3.
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5: An Angle and Douglas Park Sunday afternoon delays now well underway and getting heavier by the minute on the Hume Motorway for the North Bend run. Heavy traffic now from the Nepean River through to the Spring Farm Parkway for the most part. Liverpool reports of a problem for Newbridge Road and Moorbank Avenue and Heathcote Road, seeing minor delays there for the East Bend run. MacArthur Square, Killico Road, carrying some traffic both ways around the shopping centre. Whether you're moving, decluttering your home or office, or heading overseas, let Storage King help you start your new chapter. Stuff it, live more. Search Storage King today. That's the latest traffic, MacArthur C91.3.
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6: Hello, I'm Jefferson Shaw. Australian senators are calling on tech executives to face a parliamentary inquiry in the wake of global AI breaches. Toby Goff reports.
7: Federal authorities confirmed an OpenAI bot bypassed security controls on a Medicare portal in June. The tech giant took months to notify Australian authorities. Rogue research models are also confirmed to have targeted government agencies in the United States. Federal leaders warn global safeguards are now needed to ensure humans remain in control of artificial intelligence. Green Senator Sarah Hanson-Young is leading a parliamentary inquiry into AI and data centres. She argues top bosses, including OpenAI's Sam Altman, must now face public questioning and commit to lasting industry regulation. Toby Goff reporting.
6: The federal government is rolling out a 6-week campaign as the H5 strain of bird flu spreads to new species and regions. Agriculture Minister Julie Collins says public vigilance remains crucial with more than 650 cases or suspected cases nationwide. Police are investigating two crashes that have left three people in a critical condition south of Brisbane. A driver and passenger have been injured in a crash near Rochdale. A teenager's been hit by two cars at Belmont. Charges have been laid over a brawl in Fremantle as 40,000 fans watched the AFL Grand Final. Six people have been charged over the assault of two police officers. Police made 26 arrests and issued 43 move-on notices. Some NRL fans heading to today's preliminary final in Sydney have battled delays of up to 2 hours from Newcastle. Lines have reopened after a freight train breakdown. Sydney Train spokesperson Jazz Tumba says there could still be some delays.
8: The key message for our passengers is to allow extra travel time if you are going to the game, or make alternative travel arrangements.
6: Overseas, US President Donald Trump has rejected a new proposal from Iran to reopen the Strait of Hormuz and stop regional fighting. Tehran has offered a 7-day timeline to reopen the oil shipping corridor if America lifts its naval blockade. And there have been no reports of damage after an overnight earthquake in Victoria's Gippsland. The magnitude 3.9 tremor was recorded near Ensay.
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6: G checking sport, the Panthers prelim final with the Knights is getting underway as both teams fight for a spot in the grand final against the Roosters. Penrith halfback Nathan Cleary will start from the bench as he battles a foot injury. Fremantle denies activating Wolfie time during the AFL grand final impacted the result. Brisbane used the bell-tolling boost to boot four consecutive goals and win by 7 points. And George Russell has won the Azerbaijan Grand Prix. He beat Max Verstappen by just 0.196 seconds. That's the latest. I'm Jefferson Shaw.
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10: By the time we get to Wednesday and Thursday, it'll be a sunny day. But tomorrow, we're looking for a cloudy Monday. After 10 tonight, heading for 20 degrees.

Arthur's Home, C91.3, originally from 1962. Not talking about George Harrison, talking about the song. A James Ray recording, Rudy Clark wrote the thing, and George Harrison made it exceptionally good and very popular. Ray is on the way, and all other songs that rhyme Taylor Swift on now on C91.3.

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1: Liverpool still seeing some minor delays from an earlier incident on New Bridge Road and Moorbank Avenue on Heathcote Road. That's affecting the eastbound run. Menangle and Douglas Park delays as well on the Hume Motorway for the northbound run. Heavy traffic now north of Picton Road, then slowing again for the run north from Menangle Road and the Spring Farm Parkway through Campbelltown. Patchy traffic both ways on the Moore Oxley bypass. 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That's the latest traffic on C91.3.
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0: MacArthur's Home, you see 91.3. It's Jimmy Barnes waiting for the heartache. It's that heart of his that's kept him off stage here and there. He keeps fighting through it, though. 22 albums later, Defiant was the last one. That was last year, aptly titled. He's got awards, albums, performances, all to his name. And he's not stopping. He's not stopping anytime soon. He's going to be performing at Townsville. He's going to be performing at the MotoGP on Phillip Island. A couple of festivals. And we'll see him next at Great Southern Sounds 2027. It's at the Rocks. If you would like to, at the passenger terminal, yep. If you'd like to go and see him, he's got a website, you know, jimmybarnes.com. Click on the tour tab and you'll find out where he's performing next. Jimmy Barnes, our weekend windback, 1988, waiting for the heartache. Stick around, I've got traffic next and Jesse McCartney on the radio.
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5: Angle and Douglas Park delays continue on the Hume Motorway for the northbound run. Slow traffic down north of Picton Road and slowing again for the run north from Angle Road and the Spring Farm Parkway. Liverpool traffic on the improve for the eastbound run after an earlier incident on Newbridge Road at Moorbank Avenue on Heathcote Road. Mount Annan traffic about for the run both ways on Arillan Road and Mount Annan Drive and Tramway Drive. Make your drive to work, home or the shops rewarding with hundreds of return points across New South Wales. Search Return and Earn near me for one that's on your way. That's the latest traffic. MacArthur's C91.3.
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1: 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Ed Sheeran talking about his love of vowels. Shano here. How you going? Hope you're doing all right. Got some great songs that might cheer you up. How about Olivia Dean? For now I'm taking baby steps. Goo Goo Dolls on the way too. You two on the way. So is new sport, weather and traffic next on C91.3.
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7: Menangle and Douglas Park delays continue on the Hume motorway for the northbound run. Slow traffic there north of Picton Road and slowing again for the run north around Menangle Road and the Spring Farm Parkway. Mount Annan, traffic about for the run both ways on Norellan Road around Mount Annan Drive and Tramway Drive. At Preston's, fairly busy both ways as well for Camden Valley Way between the M5, M7 junction and Cowpasture Road. Score a win at Dan Murphy's. Get Carlton Dry Mid, 3.5%, 375 mil cans, 30 block, $56 for My Dance members. 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That's the latest traffic on C91.3.
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8: Hello, I'm Jevison Shaw. We're being asked to play a greater role in the fight against the H5 strain of bird flu as it spreads. The federal government is launching an advertising campaign to help people recognise symptoms and stop domestic pets coming into contact with infected animals. Agriculture Minister Julie Collins has praised the public response so far.
9: I do want to thank Australians again for the reporting of sick and dead birds, with over 50,000 calls now to the National Emergency Animal Disease Hotline. I reiterate that at this stage there is no evidence of any infections in our poultry or agriculture systems and the risk to human health remains low.
8: The federal government is under pressure to limit the expansion of artificial intelligence due to privacy concerns. An autonomous agent has hacked government security systems, prompting calls for two AI companies to face a parliamentary inquiry. Nationals MP David Littleproud has told Nine things are moving too quickly.
10: We need to slow down, we need to understand the benefits of this, control it and make sure we maintain control of it. And I think the fact that not only Australian agencies but now US agencies have been breached. If that's not a red flag, I don't know what is.
8: The federal government is facing criticism over multicultural grants. One Nation data claims more than $300 million has been awarded since the government came to power, with 94% funds directed to Labor seats. Party leader Pauline Hanson is calling for an urgent review. Tourism operators say regional areas will suffer without migrant workers. The federal government plans to cap working holiday visas and require some workers to be in a ballot for a visa. The Queensland Tourism Industry Council's Natasia Wheeler says it's very concerning.
0: in 6 months' time, we actually won't be able to open if we lose the working holiday market. So, you know, there's a particular business up there, 60% of their workforce is international backpackers. That regional workforce coming in, we don't have people here to fill the jobs and with the skills that want to do those jobs.
8: A one-year-old girl's died in a single car crash at McKay in Queensland. Police say the car left the road and rolled. A five-month-old boy has serious injuries. The 22-year-old woman driving has minor injuries. And a man has been taken to hospital after being pulled from the water unconscious on the New South Wales mid-north coast. He was spotted by a drone monitoring the Cape Hawke area for sharks.
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8: Checking sport, Newcastle have struck first in the NRL prelim final, with Panthers replying shortly after missing a penalty kick. Panthers co-captain Nathan Cleary was benched ahead of the match, nursing a foot injury. In the NRLW, the Broncos are into the grand final after beating the Titans 20-8, and the South African Springboks will face a new-look Wallabies under coach Les Kiss for the first time tonight. The match in Perth marks a year from the start of the home World Cup. That's the latest. I'm Jefferson Shaw.
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1: After 10 degrees tonight, we're looking for a cloudy Monday, 20 degrees.
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MacArthur's Home, C91.3, Goo Goo Dolls and Slide, heading towards the 97 weekend windback from Leonardo's Bride. You two have been around for 50 years. They formed in 1976 at the Mount Temple Comprehensive School. So they returned there and performed a free concert. Awesome. We'll get them on soon. Now, though, it's Ellie Goulding and Burn on C91.3.

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1: Menangle and Douglas Park delays continue on the Hume Motorway for the northbound run. Most of the slow traffic now concentrated around Menangle Road and the Spring Farm Parkway, with a better run further south around Picton Road. At Preston's, fairly busy both ways for Candle Valley Way between the M5, M7 junction and Cowpasture Road. At Liverpool, Hume Highway, carrying some traffic both ways around Elizabeth Drive. 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That's the latest traffic, MacArthur C91.3.
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Carver's home, C91.3 to be loved. It's Lizzo. 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

0: MacArthur's Home is C91.3. That song got to number 4 here in Australia. Certified gold record. It was also 97's single of the year and 98's song of the year. One's about sales, one's about the quality of the recording and the song itself. Leonardo's Bright, Even When I'm Sleeping. 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
2: At Angle Park, delays continue on the Hume motorway for the northbound run. Most of the slow traffic now concentrated around Menangle Road and the Spring Farm Parkway with a better run further south at Picton Road and Douglas Park as the afternoon wears on. Liverpool-Hume Highway, seeing a bit of traffic both ways through the CBD and around Elizabeth Drive and Orange Grove Road. At La Mia, patchy traffic both ways for Campbelltown Road around Plowin Road. 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That's the latest traffic on C91.3.
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0: 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Hi, it's Shano here, and have I got some songs lined up for you inside the next 60 minutes? Get Pitbull and Usher on too. G Flip. She's so good. New sport, weather and traffic on the way on C91.3.
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2: Menangle Park delays continue on the Hume Motorway for the northbound run. Those delays are only minor at this stage after a busy afternoon for the Hume Motorway northbound. The run has improved for the most part between Picton Road and Narellan Road heading north. Through Lemire, patchy traffic on Campbelltown Road. At the intersections with Plowman Road and Blacksland Road. Through Preston's, fairly busy both ways for Camden Valley Way. Score a win at Dan Murphy's. 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That's latest traffic on C91.3.
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3: Hello, I'm Jefferson Shaw. US negotiators have not officially responded to Iran's proposal to reopen the Strait of Hormuz, despite President Donald Trump publicly rejecting the offer. Iran offered a 7-day timeline to restore shipping lanes and restart talks in exchange for the US lifting sanctions and a ceasefire. Mr. Trump says Iran only wants to negotiate because it's vulnerable.
4: And what they want to do is immediately open the Hormuz Strait. You know why? Because they're dying. You know why they're dying? Because they have no money coming in.
3: A Senate inquiry has called on the heads of OpenAI and Anthropic to front a public inquiry. A Greens-led committee claims the public deserves transparency about recent data intrusions into Medicare and US government agencies. Advocates argue Australia needs to work with tech firms to boost security. A report claims there's a big pay gap for Indigenous workers. The UTS research has found Indigenous workers earn around 84 cents for every dollar earned by other Australian workers. Professor Noreen Young says the Indigenous workforce is undervalued.
5: Excuses are lack of education, lack of experience. That's simply not the case anymore. A degree doesn't protect you, and we can only assume that there's some unconscious bias going on about the skills of Indigenous people and the value of Indigenous labour.
3: Police are investigating a fire in an abandoned Melbourne theatre. Brian Wilson reports.
6: Collingwood's Austral Theatre is a grand 1921 building, but just after midnight, fire crews rushed to the scene after multiple reports of flames. The firefighters took almost an hour to bring the blaze under control. Their efforts were hampered by the collapse of the heritage building's roof. The site was empty at the time, with plans for the development of apartments. The cause of the blaze has been deemed suspicious. It was one of several commercial buildings that went up in flames overnight, including a gym and martial arts centre in the nearby suburb of Maidstone. That blaze is also under investigation. Brian Wilson, Melbourne.
3: A 35-year-old man's been charged with attempted murder after two police officers were stabbed in Brisbane. One officer has neck wounds and the other has head injuries after being called to a disturbance in Hemant. And six paddlers have been rescued after two outrigger canoes capsized in a swell at Botany Bay in Sydney.
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3: Checking sport, Nathan Cleary has been hospitalised with a leg injury shortly after entering the NRL preliminary final. Phoenix Crossland, who tackled Cleary, has been sent off for twisting action and extreme risk of injury. In the NRLW, the Broncos are into the grand final after beating the Titans 20-8. The South African Springboks will face a new-look Wallabies under coach Les Kiss for the first time tonight. The match in Perth marks a year from the start of the Home World Cup. That's the latest. I'm Jefferson Shaw.
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1: Your motorway all clear, only 10 minutes from Narellan Road to the M5 M7 interchange, and the M5 motorway city bound looking clear from the interchange at Preston's all the way through to the main tunnel entry in Kingsgrove, further on to the airport and into the city. A roadworks zone wrapping up this morning. The lookout in Hinchinbrook, it's Cow Pasture Road between Collarenbury Road and Main Street. The Snooze Flash Sale is on now with 20 to 50% off an amazing range. Hurry, the Snooze Flash Sale ends this Sunday. It's amazing what a little snooze can do. That's the latest traffic. 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
1: On the Hume Motorway northbound, it's only going to take you 10 minutes to get from Narellan Road to the M5 M7. Southbound on the Hume Motorway, it's also looking pretty clear from Narellan Road towards Menangle Road. In between Moreton Park Road and Picton Road, there is an 80k roadwork zone in either direction. Also on the roadwork zone, just about wrapped up for the morning, in Appin Road between Lyosite Road and Kellerman Drive. You wouldn't operate a chainsaw blindfolded, so why dig without searching before you dig first? If you don't, you're digging blind. Search before you dig online every time. That's the latest traffic, MacArthur's C91.3.
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2: The Hume Motorway, an easy northbound run from Narellan Road to the M5, M7 at Preston's. Citybound on the M5, it's only 15 minutes from the interchange through to the main tunnel in Kingsgrove. Citybound from Cashoola, Moorbank Avenue is clear northbound up to the M5, and the M7 motorway is also a clear run in either direction, northbound or southbound between Currajong Road and Elizabeth Drive. For a limited time, grilled lunch wrapped combo with a new high-protein wrap and mini famous chips from $13.90. 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That's the latest traffic, MacArthur C91.3.

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2: Good morning, everybody. Welcome to Monday. Hey, it's Monday. 4 days to go. And every day this week, I did promise special guest stars. So let's have a look at who's today is. Welcome to the show.
3: Good morning.
2: Philippa. Oh, no, mic's not working. That'd be right. That'd be right, wouldn't it? Oh, well, Philippa is here, but she can't talk right at the moment. And I was going to say, what a beautiful way for you to start. We've got a sunrise coming up. She's loving it. She's got a big smile on her face. So this would just be the way of the world, wouldn't it? Seriously? Like, we finally got someone else to hang with me and have a little chat for today. We've got different people leave every day, as I said. But Philippa's today. Now it seems like I'm lying because you can't actually hear her anyway. But she is there, I promise. We'll get her back on and then we'll talk to her. Seriously.

0: You're on MacArthur Breakfast on C91.3, 5:45 in the AM. 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
1: Here's to Ali Redondo's early morning risers.
0: How to do? Let's have a look at the weather for today. Cloudy, tops of 20 degrees, so a little warmer than it was yesterday. Tomorrow we're looking at mostly sunny and 23. Currently it's 12. Now Philippa can actually talk now.
2: Good morning.
0: There you go.
2: Happy Monday. It's so good to be back.
0: Yeah, well, thanks for coming in.
2: My pleasure.
0: Guest stars week. I enjoy it.
2: That's very formal.
0: Yeah, you like that?
2: Never been called a star, but I'll take that.
0: Mate, sure you have.
2: Girls are ruling today.
0: Now, I've got to say, this imagery of the Bangkok floods over the weekend was terrible to see.
2: I couldn't believe how deep the water was. Cars submerged everywhere. It's nuts. And but there's a lot of that in Asia at the moment.
0: There is. Have you seen the three typhoons or cyclones, one of those things, off the coast of America? Have you seen over there as well?
2: No, I haven't seen the American one. I was actually focusing on the Tokyo typhoon because I was over there last week, so we were monitoring it really closely, make sure that we can get back in to fly back to Australia.
0: So I was about to say that. Say that the weather all around the world is nuts at the moment. I mean, on the weekend, Saturday, 35 degrees, sweltering.
2: Mm-hmm.
0: Yesterday, rained all day. Not complaining about it, but what is going on? But as Philippa said, she was over in Japan. Firstly, was Japan good?
2: It was beautiful. Everyone's just so nice. Doesn't matter whether you can speak Japanese or not. Everyone was just like, really, really helpful to get around and translation. And the culture's amazing.
0: It's super clean, right?
2: The history's amazing. Super, super clean. The taxis were great. The railway network was really easy to use. So
0: nice.
2: It was sensory overload. I haven't been to a country in a long time where I haven't spoken the language. So that was a little bit of extra brain power that I needed to be able to cope with that every day. But yeah, I would definitely go back.
0: But is English would be very prevalent over there, surely?
2: I found I spoke more English when I was in South Korea than actually in Tokyo, to be honest.
0: Oh.
2: Yeah, they spoke really good English, where it was more broken English where I went in Tokyo and Kyoto.
0: So best part?
2: Disneyland.
0: All right.
2: We went there with my sister's kids, so that was so much fun. But the worst part was walking 20,000 steps a day. I thought I walked a lot with my work at sporting events, but my legs were killing me every single day.
0: So best part, Disneyland, worst part, walking.
2: Walking, steps. Every time you catch a train, up the steps. There's lots of stairs, so you've got to be... I wish I had some more tips on planning, like suitcases and travelling, and just to make it a bit easier. But yeah, I was knackered by the time I got on the cruise ship just to be able to relax for a few days.
0: Maybe that's why the Japanese are all so fit looking.
2: Maybe. Well, we stayed in some Japanese villas, and it was three stories was this villa we had. So that's all you were doing. Oh, I've got to go brush my teeth. Back down two flights of stairs to the bathroom.
0: That's interesting. I've never been to Japan,
2: actually. It was beautiful. It was, but there's just lots of stairs. So they're very fit, 100% because of that.
0: So Philippa only got back last week, and we were in a meeting, actually, and we were talking about the pending typhoon over Tokyo.
2: Yeah.
0: And then pub lunch said, I'm pretty sure Philippa might be in that. A dead set. Yep. He stops the meeting, and he goes, I'm pretty sure Philippa might be in that. And I said, well, don't you think you should see if she's all right, dude?
2: Yeah.
0: And he went, oh, that's not bad. Maybe I will. And he texted you. So what happened? Were you in it?
2: He didn't text me about the typhoon. He said, he said, can you come in and help Ali?
0: He does the work of Big Dubs sometimes.
2: Yeah, we were on the edge of the typhoon. So we were in South Korea when it was getting closer towards Japan. So the captain said, we're going to stay in South Korea an extra day and go slowly so we can be behind the typhoon. But it was rocky. Like, we were still 100 k's away from the epicenter and that. And with a boat, the cutlery wasn't falling off the table, but we were feeling the swells for a couple of nights, got a bit woozy. And then we got back into Yokohama about half a day, maybe later than expected. So thankfully we made our flights back home, but it was cut and fine for some people on the cruise to get back into Tokyo.
0: Yokohama?
2: Mm-hmm.
0: Is that like the brand of...
2: Exactly.
0: Bikes?
2: Yes, no, it's the tyre company.
0: The tyre company.
2: Yeah. So
0: is that from there?
2: Yeah, so there's Yokohama as a little city, and then Kawasaki is right next to Yokohama.
0: Oh, how bad's that for my geography skills that I only know it if it's named after a company or a brand?
2: Exactly. I was really excited to get to Yokohama because we use the Yokohama tyres in my car racing category. So I had to take a photo of the sign when we were in and out of Yokohama Bay. But yeah, it was great. It was great.
0: I don't know what that says about me and my knowledge, but anywho. Right, excellent. Japan. I've never been to Japan, but I'll tell you what, I've always wanted to go, and I'll tell you why.
2: Why?
0: Because they know to take their bloody shoes off. That's why. Take your shoes off before you go inside. Mm-hmm. Damn it. Everybody does it, right?
2: Everywhere.
0: And if you don't do it, what's it considered?
2: Oh, it's very disrespectful.
0: Thank you. Yep.
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4: In Preston's, Camden Valley Way is getting busy early and the city-bound run starting to bank up. It's busiest from Caulfield Road to Bonera Road. The Hume Highway moving well through Cashoola though, no hassles from the crossroads to the M5 motorway. And the M5 motorway city-bound only 15 minutes from Preston's through to Kingsgrove. 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That's the latest traffic, MacArthur's C91.3.
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0: weekends. You're on MacArthur Breakfast on C91.3. Almost 6 o'clock, so we'll update your traffic, news and weather shortly. We'll play some Barnsley. See Barnsley at that John Farnham tribute last weekend? He's a good man. They were all good, actually. Spewing I didn't go. And then I remembered, oh, that's right. I can't take time off. And also, I don't have any money, so there is that. Play some Duran Duran for you as well. And Gaga. Now, I can't take time off, but you can. So after 6.30, I'm going to call out a name. One lucky person could be going to Vegas for the NRL season opener. And could be you. If you haven't registered, you know what to do. Head to our website, c913.com.au.
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1: 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C91.3.
3: On the Hume Motorway northbound through Bardia, there is a car in the breakdown lane. It's just near the Brooks Road on-ramp. The M5 Motorway is citybound, getting busy already, and some traffic starting to build up from the M5 M7 interchange in Preston's. It's only moderate to the overpass of the Hume Highway in Liverpool. After that, very clear run further into the city. Pacific Smiles Dental is Australia's local dentist. It only takes 2 minutes to book online at pacificsmilesdental.com.au, and they're now open in Penrith, Bass Hill and Ashfield. That's the latest traffic. MacArthur's C91.3.
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4: Good morning, I'm Sasha Foote. Counter-terror officers in the UK are leading investigations after a major incident near an Air Force base hosting US forces involved in Iran. 5 men have been arrested on suspicion of explosive offences after a tip-off of about 3 suspicious vehicles travelling towards RAF Fairford in England's southwest. Around 85 homes were evacuated as a precaution. Assistant Chief Constable Richard O'Cone says emergency services are well prepared for situations like this.
5: Work to establish the full nature of this incident is ongoing, and we are in constant communication with our partners both locally and nationally. In particular, we are working closely with our partners in counter-terrorism policing.
4: The US president is confident the war in Iran will end soon. Donald Trump believes oil prices will come down once there is peace in the region. He says he's expecting a sharp drop.
6: As soon as Iran gives up, as soon as the war is over, which will be soon, oil is going to come plummeting down and oil prices are coming down.
4: Economists say a rate increase could cripple first home buyers who are already spending 42% of their income on mortgage repayments. As many as 3 further hikes could be on the cards in the next 6 months. Analysis suggests one rise would increase repayments by about $120 a month. Authorities are stepping up Australia's response to the escalating H5 bird flu outbreak, with more than 650 detections now recorded across the country. A 6-week advertising blitz is underway to better educate the public about the signs of bird flu and how to protect their pets. Federal Agriculture Minister Julie Collins says it's about staying as prepared as we possibly can.
7: The fact that we've been able to detect the bird flu from its very first moment it arrived and as it makes its way across the country shows what a strong system Australia has in terms of our biosecurity. And again, I do want to thank the Australian public for their role in that. They have been tremendous.
4: New polling shows support for a federal One Nation government has overtaken Labor and the Coalition in both New South Wales and Queensland. Pauline Hanson's party recorded a 31% primary vote in New South Wales, ahead of Labor on 30. The minor party is least popular in Victoria on 25%.
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4: Checking sport, the Newcastle Knights have booked their place in the grand final for the first time in 25 years with the most incredible of upset victories at Accor Stadium. The Penrith Panthers led 14-6 at halftime after Knights hooker Phoenix Crossland was sent off for a hit drop which broke the leg of Nathan Cleary, but the Knights shut the minor premiers out in the second half and wrapped up a 22-14 victory. And the Wallabies have defeated the world champion Springboks 42-38 in Perth. That's the latest. I'm Sasha Foote.
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0: Cloudy today, tops of 20 degrees. 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

0: Breakfast on C91.3, 6:06. Welcome to your Monday. And coming up, I'm going to call someone's name for Vegas, so make sure you register. You could be going to the NRL season opener. And speaking of NRL, everyone very excited about that game last night. You watched it, Philippa?
1: Absolutely, the Knights. This is going to be an amazing grand final next Sunday between the Roosters and the Knights, for sure.
0: So Penrith didn't make it in.
1: No.
0: Bit of an upset for Penrith fans, I'm sure.
1: Well, I've got my grand final, the Bathurst 1000, the weekend after, and there's so many people in my category that are Panthers supporters, so it's going to be an interesting weekend to see how everyone stumps up after these few weeks.
0: You're going to have to take tissues.
1: Yeah, a lot of tissues already.
0: So for those that don't know, and I'm sure you do, Philippa works in the, can we call it the racing car industry?
1: Yeah, motorsport.
0: Yeah.
1: Yeah.
0: Love that noise. So you are all in Bathurst.
1: Oh, yeah, absolutely. I'm running a category there. So it's all the operations and the governance and the regulations and the sport and the racing and the drivers and the cars, the whole lot. Yeah, it's
0: so
1: huge.
0: Although we've been friends for a long time, yes. I've never actually asked you this, I don't think. Do you actually drive the sports cars?
1: No.
0: Right.
1: No.
0: Maybe that's why I've never asked.
1: You need to come to one of our weekends and come and see what it's like. You'd love it.
0: Listen, you're stressed enough. You don't need me there.
1: No, but you can sit there having a little cup of tea or a coffee in the catering lounge.
0: A cup of tea?
1: Yeah.
0: Come on, mate. Do you
1: no,
0: know
1: you
0: me?
1: Don't. No, you don't.
0: I'm having a cup of tea.
1: You sit there with all the wags and the ladies of the sport.
0: Hey, that could be fun.
1: Yeah.
0: So you don't drive the sports cars?
1: No, I can't.
0: But do you enjoy driving sports cars? Like, would you rent a sports car?
1: No.
0: Like, do you like speed?
1: Absolutely. Love speed. But do I care about the car that I drive every day? No, because
0: right.
1: I'm around really cool cars. But yes, I do like knowing how to drive a car properly.
0: Right.
1: And fast. Well, I used to go to Oran Park when the raceway was there, right?
0: Yeah.
1: Many, many, many years ago.
0: You did?
1: Yeah, I used to do driver training out there. Yeah.
0: Like you actually
1: yes.
0: taught it?
1: No, I learnt it.
0: Oh, you
1: I learnt it.
0: Yeah,
1: right. So I had the racing drivers teach me how to better drive my car on the road.
0: Right, well, I was on the road crew, so I feel like that makes me a professional driver.
1: I was on the road crew too.
0: See, professional drivers.
1: Yeah, exactly.
0: We're paid to drive. The reason I bring it up is because recently the Sturt Highway has gone up 30Ks in speed limit.
1: Wow.
0: That's quite a jump, man. So from the 15th of September, it went up to 130. Now, because it's a big, long stretch of road, they're trialling it. So through the Northern Territory, they're going to run it for 6 weeks and see how it goes. But see, that probably excites you, 130Ks.
1: Absolutely. Well, I drove 130 kilometres an hour when I lived overseas because that was the norm on highways, particularly in the Middle East where I was. But I thought it was unlimited speed limits in the Northern Territory in particular, or they're a little bit more laxed about having faster speed limits than everywhere else.
0: Well, this is because it's such a long highway.
1: Yeah.
0: It's probably, they have to put a speed limit on it.
1: I think this is great.
0: I do not think this is
1: no?
0: great.
1: No? Why?
0: I don't know. I don't like going too fast, man. You know? Like, I'm a very defensive driver. Like, I'm very sort of, is it defensive or is it offensive? I don't want to hurt anybody. I just want to stay in my lane, listen to my music, drive nicely. You know what I mean? I don't want to be speed demoning.
1: Do you ever not like forget or not realise that your right foot's going down a little bit further and you've gone over the speed limit accidentally, or you just don't ever, you're just cruise control and happy place?
0: I'm cruise controlling, baby. I'm cruise controller. If there's a corner I can cut, I'm cutting it. Cruise control's real good.
1: Of course.
0: 130, what if a kangaroo comes out?
1: Yeah, that's scary, isn't it? Yeah, that would be a big whack.
0: Yeah, no. Yeah, it would be.

0: Ute and H6 hybrids at Camden Valley GWM C91.3.
1: The Hume Motorway has some traffic building northbound from Brooks Road for the run-up to the M5 M7 at Prestons. Most of that traffic headed citybound on the M5 motorway. You're looking at about 20 minutes to get from the interchange through to the main tunnel entry in Kingsgrove. In Horningsea Park, a little bank up of traffic in all directions at the main traffic lights, Cow Pasture Road and Camden Valley Way. And through Campbelltown, no hold-ups in either direction of Narellan Road in between the Hume Motorway and Appin Road. Are we there yet on repeat from the back seat? Almost there. 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Incorrect use could be harmful. That's the latest traffic. 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
0: Well, it was all about a certain band over in Ireland this weekend. Now, I talked about this on Friday. It marked 50 years on Friday since Larry Mullen Jr. was at school at Mount Temple Comprehensive looking for musicians to form a band. And then the first rehearsal happened at his family home. So on the weekend, this band gave a free concert. And very, very cool. The fans were loving it. Have a listen.
4: Free gig. They've been in great form.
5: It was very good.
6: It's amazing. Yeah. Amazing. Lifelong U2 fans. So to give back to Dubliners, you know, give back to the people who started them off, been to all the gigs, what else could we do? It's just fantastic. Just love it.
0: Free concert, U2 concert in Ireland, in Dublin. How good would that be, man? Telling you, that'd be awesome.

0: It's U2's Elevation, it was your tradie tune on C91.3, and I played that because they played a free concert in Dublin on the weekend. Very cool. They did a couple. They did one at the school that they went to and another one in Grafton Street. So huge fans coming out to see U2 perform live. It's also because they've got a new album coming out, Carnaval da Luz is what it's called, and it's their first full-length album in 9 years. So if you're a U2 fan, that comes out in November. But free concert's pretty good. Last time U2 did something free, everyone was upset about it.
1: Weren't they?
0: Do you remember that?
1: Yeah, on our little iPods, wasn't it?
0: Yeah.
1: It came with a device. We bought an iPod. It was like a free album as to get you started with your music collection.
0: No, I remember it as everybody, if you had an Apple iTunes music account,
1: yeah,
0: you just got it. So
1: whether
0: that was on your phone or everyone just got the album. And everyone was like, and you too thought they were doing us all a big favour. So they were like, oh, they'll love this. They'll love it. I'm going to give them a free album. And the U2 was all psyched for it. And we all went, well, this is crap. We don't want this on our phones.
1: I'm just showing my age, talking about an iPod. Hey, that was like 30 years ago.
0: I just brushed over it. Don't remember. And then I saw her face. It's a terrible album. Sorry if you liked it. But trust people to get something for free and people winch. Do you know what I mean? How dare you take up my bandwidth with your crappy album? Yeah. Do you actually like it?
1: The album that came out on that thing? No, I didn't like that at all. I'd rather the free concert.
0: You remember iPods. Your memory's starting to go. I understand. About that age, you know?
2: Brekkie could be good for me.
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0: to the overpass of Heathcote Road. After Heathcote Road, though, no major holdups further to the airport and on into the city. The M7 has seen a good start to the morning. No holdups northbound from Currajong Road to Elizabeth Drive. And in Liverpool, only moderate traffic in either direction of the Hume Highway in between Hoxton Park Road and Elizabeth Drive. 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T's and C's apply. That's the latest traffic. MacArthur's seen 91.3.
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2: Good morning, I'm Sasha Foote. Counter-terror officers in the UK are leading investigations after a major incident near an Air Force base hosting US forces involved in Iran. 5 men have been arrested on suspicion of explosive offences after a tip-off of about 3 suspicious vehicles travelling towards RAF Fairford in England's southwest. Around 85 homes were evacuated as a precaution. Assistant Chief Constable Richard O'Cone says emergency services are well prepared for situations like this.
3: Work to establish the full nature of this incident is ongoing, and we are in constant communication with our partners both locally and nationally. In particular, we are working closely with our partners in counter-terrorism policing.
2: The US president is confident the war in Iran will end soon. Donald Trump believes oil prices will come down once there is peace in the region. He says he's expecting a sharp drop.
4: As soon as Iran gives up, as soon as the war is over, which will be soon, oil is going to come plummeting down and oil prices are coming down.
2: Economists say a rate increase could cripple first home buyers who are already spending 42% of their income on mortgage repayments. As many as 3 further hikes could be on the cards in the next 6 months. Analysis suggests 1 rise would increase repayments by about $120 a month. Authorities are stepping up Australia's response to the escalating H5 bird flu outbreak, with more than 650 detections now recorded across the country. A 6-week advertising blitz is underway to better educate the public about the signs of bird flu and how to protect their pets. Federal Agriculture Minister Julie Collins says it's about staying as prepared as we possibly can.
5: The fact that we've been able to detect the bird flu from its very first moment it arrived and as it makes its way across the country shows what a strong system Australia has in terms of our biosecurity. And again, I do want to thank the Australian public for their role in that. They have been tremendous.
2: New polling shows support for a federal One Nation government has overtaken Labor and the Coalition in both New South Wales and Queensland. Pauline Hanson's party recorded a 31% primary vote in New South Wales, ahead of Labor on 30. The minor party is least popular in Victoria on 25%.
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2: Checking sport, the Newcastle Knights have booked their place in the grand final for the first time in 25 years with the most incredible of upset victories at Accor Stadium. The Penrith Panthers led 14-6 at halftime after Knights hooker Phoenix Crossland was sent off for a hit drop which broke the leg of Nathan Cleary, but the Knights shut the minor premiers out in the second half and wrapped up a 22-14 victory. And the Wallabies have defeated the world champion Springboks 42-38 in Perth. That's the latest. I'm Sasha Foote.
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6: Cloudy today, tops of 20 degrees. Tomorrow, mostly sunny and 23. Currently, it's 12. You're on C91.3.

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0: All right, the big day is happening on Friday. I'm going to pull someone's name from the barrel, and they could be going to Vegas for the season opener. So this is your last week to get into that major prize draw, all right? Because we're having a big party on Friday down at West Leagues Club. So if you haven't entered yet, head to our website, c913.com.au. But it is time for me to announce a name from the sign-up sheet. So if this is your name, you know the drill. 9 minutes and 13 seconds to call me. Call in time. You're straight with me there on Friday. Not in Vegas yet. You're still going to get pulled from the barrel. But your chances are good. So this is you. 9 minutes and 13 seconds. Samantha Beard from Buxton. Samantha Beard from Buxton. If you can hear your name or you know her, let her know. Call me 46289913. Samantha Beard from Buxton. Your time starts now.
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1: With the M5 motorway citybound starting to bunch up, your travel time from Preston's through to the main tunnel in Kingsgrove is now a bit under half an hour. In Leppington, Denham Court, some moderate traffic in both directions of Camden Valley Way and between Heath Road and Ingleburn Road. Through Currens Hill and Mount Annan, only light traffic in either direction of Narellan Road, in between the Camden Bypass and the Hume Motorway. And in Campbelltown, things moving well for Narellan Road, no major hold-ups in between Hume Motorway and Appin Road. You wouldn't operate a chainsaw blindfolded, so why dig without searching before you dig first? 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
0: Alrighty, I called the name 9 minutes and 13 seconds ago. Well, actually, it's almost 10 minutes now. Samantha Beard from Buxton, you had to call me back. Sadly, she did not. So, she's in the second chance draw, but, you know, how good are your chances in a second chance draw? Should have gone straight through. Should have called me back. Anyway, you can still register last chance this week and you could be going to Vegas. So, head to our website, c913.com.au.
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You're on MacArthur Breakfast on C91.3, 10 to 8, and hey, 10 to 7, sorry. Wishful thinking, mate, wishful thinking. If you're a fan of Taylor Swift, well, you would know that she brought out a new album on Friday. It's called The Life of a Showgirl, The Encore. So remember her last album was Life of a Showgirl, this is now The Encore. So a couple new songs, Cleveland, Pink Clouding, Babylon, and Patient Zero. So if you haven't heard it, here is a little bit of her new single. It's called Patient Zero.

0: Patient zero. Philippa, what do you think?
1: It's all right, but hasn't got the same, like, oomph impact of The Fate of Ophelia when that first came out with the original Life of a Showgirl album, I think. This is all right. It's ho-hum.
0: But I thought that about the Life of a Showgirl album.
1: Really?
0: I was like, oh, this is a bit av. And then before you know it, 2 weeks in, she's putting spells or something in those songs, man, because then you're humming along.
1: Absolutely. It does catch on, doesn't it?
0: We say that, but you watch. 2 weeks from now, it's okay. Patient Zero-a-thon. That's what we'll be doing.
1: I'll hold you to it. I'll let you know in 2 weeks' time.
0: But if you're not excited by the fact that Taylor Swift brought out new songs, because a lot of people aren't, let's be honest. Hey, you might be excited about this. You know, Aldi just dropped a jacket that turns into a shopping bag.
1: Oh, it hasn't.
0: Dude, this is the best. Literally, it's a jacket. God. You wear it in. Think about it. How many times do you go shopping, right? You go for one thing and then you come out with 45 and then you've got to spend $100 on the bags that break, right? Aldi's coming through. They're leading the pack, see? You go in with your jacket and then you're like, got too many things. I'm just going to unzip this, turn it into a bag. Bing, bang, boom. You're set to go.
1: But then what if it's freezing outside? You're just taking your jacket off, but you've got your groceries.
0: So I'd rather be freezing than those stupid paper bags. Yeah. I hate those paper bags. Yeah. Have they ever ripped in the car park?
1: Yep. Yep.
0: So
1: all the time.
0: Embarrassing.
1: Totally.
0: All of a sudden, all your feminine hygiene products are rolling out of the car park.
1: Oh, wet.
0: It's not what you want.

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2: Hi, Samantha Beard.
1: Oh, from Buxton?
2: Yeah.
1: Ah, Samantha, what are you doing? Seriously?
2: I just got a message to say my name was called and I tried to dial really fast.
1: Oh, well, you were not fast enough. You're probably about 6 minutes too late.
2: Oh, geez, okay.
1: Geez, Samantha, you know, we could have been buddies on Friday, hanging out at West, having bacon and egg rolls. It would have been fun.
2: How frustrating.
1: I know. Well, guess what, Samantha? You're in the second chance draw, so see how you go with that, okay?
2: Okay, thank you.
1: See you, mate.
2: Bye.
1: There you go. Love you, Samantha. But don't be like Samantha. Make sure you call back in 9 minutes and 13 seconds. Pub Lunch will shout out another name after 10.
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8: In Currans Hill, there's reports for breakdown. It's at the roundabout of Tramway Drive and Glenfield Drive. The Hume Motorway northbound back under control after a busy start, and only a 10-minute run from Narellan Road to the M5, M7 at Preston's. And citybound on the M5, moderate conditions from the interchange at Preston's through to the Hume Highway overpass, and you'll hit a bit more traffic if you headed citybound either side of Henry Lawson Drive. Other than that, though, pretty clear run further towards the airport and no problems into the city. And Liverpool reports for breakdown southbound on the Hume Highway just on the approach to Memorial Drive intersection. 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Search REVO Fitness. That's the latest traffic. MacArthur's C91.3.
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9: Good morning, I'm Sasha Foote. Five men have been arrested outside an RAF base in southwest England on suspicion of preparing a terrorist attack. A major incident was declared and about 80 homes in the town of Welford were evacuated as a precaution. The US military has been using the base to carry out strikes on Iranian missile sites. President Donald Trump has told reporters the five men have been under investigation for some time.
10: Working with Britain, it was an amazing job. We had them under investigation. They were looking to do big damage to our fort. And working with the British worked out great.
11: Were they migrants?
10: It may have been Scotland Yard. I don't know. We worked with a lot of them.
9: The final budget number for the last financial year will be released by the Federal Treasurer today. They're expected to show a $6 billion improvement compared to what was forecast in the May federal budget. It's likely that higher export revenue from strong commodity prices have contributed to the result. A property expert says about half of properties put on the market over the weekend failed to sell at auction across the country. Economists are widely expecting the Reserve Bank to raise the official cash rate to 4.6% when meeting tomorrow. Schroeder's Sebastian Mullins says fears of an upcoming rate hike is softening buyer confidence.
12: So there's a 90% chance they hike tomorrow, and the interest rate's expected to get to 5% by this time next year, which is another sort of 2 to 3 hikes. Mm-hmm. If that comes through, that will hurt the property market. So expectations are down like, 10% on average around the country.
9: Researchers say there is no evidence to suggest daylight saving has any effect on a person's mental health. Swinburne University's study found no significant link between clock transitions and rates of depression. While minor shifts in sleep patterns can cause tiredness, data suggests there is no evidence of substantial impairment. Brisbane's Olympic and Paralympic Games emblems are due to be unveiled. They're expected to depict the cheekiness and vibrancy of the state. The emblems will be debuted individually over the next 6 days, starting in Cairns tomorrow.
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9: Checking sport, the Newcastle Knights have stunned the minor premiers 22-14 to book a place in the NRL Grand Final. They trailed by 8 at halftime and had to play the entire second half a man down after Phoenix Crossland was sent off for a nasty hit drop which broke the leg of Nathan Cleary. The Wallabies have beaten the Springboks 42-38 in Perth despite playing 4 men down in the final 10 minutes. And in golf's President Cup, it's going to the wire between the US and the international team. That's the latest. I'm Sasha Foote.
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1: We're looking at tops of 20 degrees today, cloudy, some light winds about. Tomorrow, mostly sunny and 23. Currently, it's 13. You're on C91.3. It is time for TikTok at 7 o'clock. It's where we explore the weird and wonderful world of TikTok. What's trending? What's going viral? What are your TikTok tunes? Now, what's going viral is all this talk about grand finals, you know? There was AFL on the weekend, obviously the big game last night and the big NRL grand final this weekend. But it's only one thing I was excited about. That was Kylie Minogue. Oh, my God, did you watch it? It was so good. Kylie Minogue at the AFL, 20 minutes of her. Mate, I'm going to go into how she was dressed later and why. Stay with me, it's interesting, okay? But she was fantastic. I don't even think there's really been mixed reviews. I think everybody loved it. I've got a little sample in case you missed it. Here's some of her big hits.
13: Everything I went from wrong to great, and the stars came up, filled up the sky.
1: This is live, by the way. Pretty good. She's almost 60. Killing it. Love at first sight.

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Meanwhile, she's dancing while doing all this, like full choreography. So good. Then her

she sang that, just before she sang it, she pops out of like a massive disco football with Kylie written on it. That was so good, man. Honestly, Kylie, absolute highlight. If you haven't been to a Kylie concert, you need to get to one. They are amazing. Such a good time. Now, she also did this song. This song never gets any radio play, so I thought, let's play it. But here's her live at the MCG with it.

0: That was your TikTok tune on C91.3. And if you didn't see her at the AFL, her performance, 20 minutes long, man, so good. Do you like it, Philippa?
1: I thought she was sensational. I'd love to see her live, like in a concert scenario.
0: Oh, you must do it. It's a fun night out. Everyone's so vibey, do you know what I mean?
1: Yeah.
0: They love it. Everyone's just so joyful at those concerts. But I think she did a good job. The first song she did, she was a little, not that I can talk, right, but she was a little pitchy at first. But then she just went with the flow and took it. I mean, 20 minutes.
1: That's a long set, yeah. And all the hits as well.
0: Yeah.
1: I don't think she disappointed anybody, that's for sure.
0: I think it was very, very cool. So now, she wore... I said I was going to talk about the fashion. She wore three custom Dolce & Gabbana outfits. Now, some of them were a nod to her outfits throughout her career.
1: Yep.
0: So you mentioned how she had a photo of her when she was young on one of her
1: on a little black singlet thing that she was wearing. That was really cute.
0: The dress that was sort of like a black mini
1: skirt, yep.
0: That was an old T-shirt that she had.
1: No.
0: That Dolce & Gabbana made into a vintage dress.
1: Wow.
0: And the reason it was laced all down the side was to be like a football.
1: Oh, like the Sharon. Yeah, okay.
0: Yeah, so everything she did it with a nod to football.
1: Yep.
0: I thought it was very cool. All of her outfits had either lacing or some sort of nod to one of the teams.
1: That's crazy. And then there was that silvery, light-coloured dress with the flowy chiffon-y stuff at the bottom.
0: Yeah, when she popped out of the disco football.
1: Yeah. She just sparkles, doesn't she?
0: See?
1: Everything sparkles with Kylie.
0: Only Kylie can take a football game.
1: Yeah.
0: And make it glitzy, glamour. I love it. She's so good. And didn't you say she did her first performance at a footy club?
1: Yeah, I read this in one of the news articles. So it was 40 years ago when she was 18. She got a call up to the Fitzroy Football Club fundraising event. And that was when Locomotion came out. And that was her first live gig. So how cool is that?
0: That is very cool.
1: Her first gig was at a footy club event.
0: Also good that you could say Fitzroy Club for a lot of F's in that. I'll tell you what, on a Monday, that's real dangerous. Philippa did it well. You can tell you just went on holidays.
1: Yeah.
0: Nice and relaxed.
1: It might be tomorrow.

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1: In Harrington Park, reports for breakdown. It's on Fairwater Drive, just between Bentella Road and Corella Street. Through Currens Hill, only light traffic so far for Narellan Road, bunching up in either direction of the Hartley Road Waterworth Drive intersection. The Hume Motorway looking clear, northbound or southbound, in between Narellan Road and the M5. And the M5 citybound, only moderate traffic from the interchange at Preston's through to the main toll entry in Kingsgrove. 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That's the latest traffic. 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
3: 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Birthday.
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5: Happy birthday.
0: On this day, the 28th of September in 1879, Sydney officially inaugurated its first steam motor tram route. There you go. Do you feel like you were there?
6: It's taking me back to the 1800s by the sounds of it.
0: Route or route?
6: Oh, Aussies say route, but Americans say route.
0: What do Aussies say?
6: Route.
0: Right. In 1969, on this day, a massive 100-kilogram meteorite fell over the Murchison region in WA. In 73, Sydney Opera House opened after 16 years of construction. It opened with a production of War and Peace.
6: Oh,
0: and
6: there you go.
0: Queen Lizzie II performed the official opening ceremony the following month. There you go. Seen War and Peace?
6: No.
0: Read it?
6: No, I haven't.
0: That's a read.
6: Really?
0: Have you seen how thick War and Peace is?
6: Yes, I have seen it. That's why I don't want to read it.
0: Used to be one of the things, so when we were growing up, if we were annoying my mum, she used to go, oh, go and read. Go. Oh, no, she didn't say it like that. She'd go, go and read War and Peace, will you? Give me a minute.
6: How did your mum even know War and Peace?
0: Oh,
6: did she read it herself?
0: Yeah, I think they did.
6: Oh, my goodness.
0: They're avid readers.
6: Right.
0: Of my report cards. In 1980 on this day, Alan Jones, not the radio announcer, became the World Formula One Motor Racing Champion. In 81 on this day, Olivia Newton-John released this song.
6: No, I'm not
0: shaking your head over there.
6: Just reminds me of my mum doing those jazzercise exercises in the lounge room when I was in the 80s.
0: Oh, that's... And I thought my parents telling me to read War and Peace was traumatic.
6: I know.
0: That's something else.
6: Sorry, Mum.
0: In 2022, on this day, sadly, Coolio passed away. He was only 59. Today is National Drink Beer Day, responsibly, and National Good Neighbour Day.
6: Oh.
0: So... If you're a good neighbour, maybe you could take them a beer.
6: Maybe. That's actually a very good peace offering, isn't it?
0: Yeah, it works. War and peace offering.
6: Yeah.
0: There's a real theme. It's a real theme in these birthdays today.
6: Yep.
0: Celebrity birthdays. Naomi Watts, she is 58 today. Shane Webke, the rugby league player and coach, he's 52. Hilary Duff, she's only 39.
6: Yeah, very young.
0: I thought she was older than that. Bob Carr, former Premier of New South Wales, is 79 today. All right, on to our local legend celebrating. We've got a late entry from Saturday. Joel Johnson from Currans Hill was 34. Yesterday, Maddie Phillips from Inglory Park was 26. Today, Julene Griffiths from Eagle Vale is 88. Madison Conroy from Roos is 6. Abigail Richardson from Oakdale is 13 today. Grace Dunbar from Menangle is 19. Tian Dagg from Currans Hill is 22. And Jamie Appo from Wilton is 41. But there can only be one winner. And the winner of the cake is... It's Julene Griffiths from Eagle Vale. Well done to you. And hey, you know, I had a Cake Biz cake on the weekend for my son's birthday. Actually, I bought the rest in so you guys can try it.
6: Amazing.
0: Nutella?
6: Oh, yum.
0: Dude, so good. Like rich but not sickly, you know? Sort of like I want to be.
6: Is that for me?

0: 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You're on MacArthur Breakfast on C91.3. 7:30, we'll update your traffic news and weather for you shortly. We'll play this as well. And it's Monday, so time to win some Maccas. You can win a whole bunch of drive-through dollars and Maccas merch when we play Two Truths and a Fry. That's next.
1: Ali Redondo.
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4: On the M8 motorway tunnel at Kingsgrove, there has been a truck and car crash, citybound, and queues are now banking back to the M5 from King George's Road on the approach. There's a 40k speed zone in place for the M8 and only one lane open. The M5 motorway looking a lot clearer in either direction in between King George's Road and the interchange in Prestons. In Cashoola reports for breakdown, southbound on Currajong Road between Old Currajong Road and the Hume Highway. 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That's latest traffic, MacArthur C91.3.
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5: Good morning.

0: I'm Sasha Foote. Five men have been arrested outside an RAF base in southwest England on suspicion of preparing a terrorist attack. A major incident was declared and about 80 homes in the town of Welford were evacuated as a precaution. The US military has been using the base to carry out strikes on Iranian missile sites. President Donald Trump has told reporters the five men have been under investigation for some time.
1: Working with Britain, it was an amazing job. We had them under investigation. They were looking to do big damage to our port. And working with the British worked out great.
2: Were they migrants?
1: It may have been Scotland Yard. I don't know. We worked with a lot of them.
0: The final budget number for the last financial year will be released by the Federal Treasurer today. They're expected to show a $6 billion improvement compared to what was forecast in the May federal budget. It's likely that higher export revenue from strong commodity prices have contributed to the result. A property expert says about half of properties put on the market over the weekend failed to sell at auction across the country. Economists are widely expecting the Reserve Bank to raise the official cash rate to 4.6% when meeting tomorrow. Schroders' Sebastian Mullins says fears of an upcoming rate hike is softening buyer confidence.
3: So there's a 90% chance they hike tomorrow, and the interest rate's expected to get to 5% by this time next year, which is another sort of 2 to 3 hikes. Mm-hmm. If that comes through, that will hurt the property market. So expectations are down 10% on average around the country.
0: Researchers say there is no evidence to suggest daylight saving has any effect on a person's mental health. Swinburne University's study found no significant link between clock transitions and rates of depression. While minor shifts in sleep patterns can cause tiredness, data suggests there is no evidence of substantial impairment. Brisbane's Olympic and Paralympic Games emblems are due to be unveiled. They're expected to depict the cheekiness and vibrancy of the state. The emblems will be debuted individually over the next 6 days, starting in Cairns tomorrow.
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0: Checking sport, the Newcastle Knights have stunned the minor premiers 22-14 to book a place in the NRL Grand Final. They trailed by 8 at halftime and had to play the entire second half a man down after Phoenix Crossland was sent off for a nasty hit drop which broke the leg of Nathan Cleary. The Wallabies have beaten the Springboks 42-38 in Perth despite playing 4 men down in the final 10 minutes. And in golf's President Cup, it's going to the wire between the US and the international team. That's the latest. I'm Sasha Foote.
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5: Looking at tops of 20 degrees today, cloudy, some light winds about. Tomorrow, sunny and 23. Currently, it's 14. 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
2: You can't handle the truth.
1: Two truths and a fry.
0: Coffee time. Alrighty, school holidays. Some Maccas will come in handy. So all thanks to McCafe, coffee fit for an Aussie. Time to play Two Truths and a Fry, movie edition. I'm going to give you three statements. One of them is a total lie. If you can tell me which one it is, you win. Not only do you get the drive-through dollars for Maccas, but you get exclusive merch. Here are your statements. One's a lie, remember. Interstellar stars Matthew McConaughey. Back to the Future was released in 1985. James Cameron's Avatar creatures are yellow. All right, which one's the lie? Interstellar stars Matthew McConaughey. Back to the Future was released in 1985. James Cameron's Avatar creatures are yellow. Which one's the lie? You know when you want the prize. 46289913.

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1: On the M8 motorway tunnel in Kings Grove, a truck and car crash citybound has queues back onto the M5 from King George's Road. In Currajong, there's been a breakdown southbound of Currajong Road, just past Old Currajong Road to the intersection of the Hume Highway. And in Campbelltown, things are moving well in both directions. For Narellan Road, no major holdups in between the Hume Motorway and Appin Road, the Morrissey Bypass, or at speed in either direction. Don't miss the Formula One Moe and Shandon Australia Grand Prix 2027. 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That's the latest traffic with Carthus C91.3.
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3: Lorraine from Rosemeadow, how are you this morning?
4: Hi, good, thanks, Sally.
3: Okay, Maccas, would you like some freebies?
4: Yeah, I live across the road from them, so I'd love some.
3: Oh, that's handy. Which one? Can you say which one? Oh, on Rosemeadow.
4: Yes, Rosemary.
3: Oh,
4: yes.
3: Well, that's handy. All right, let's hope you get this then, Lorraine. I'm going to give you three statements. One of them is a lie. Tell me which one it is and you win. Ready? Interstellar stars Matthew McConaughey. Back to the Future was released in 1985. James Cameron's Avatar creatures are yellow.
4: I think it's C, James, whatever his name is. Avatars are yellow.
3: Whatever his name. Yeah, that guy.
4: It was a big name, Ellie.
3: It really was for a Monday, Lorraine. You're right. You've won, my friend. Well done.
4: Thank you so much, Ellie.
3: Have a great day.
4: You too. Thank you.
3: It's back next Monday. It's all thanks to McCafe. Coffee fit for an Aussie.
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0: and Philip are joining us today. And we've been talking about the moth situation. So the Bogong moths, they're swarming parts of New South Wales. Now, the South Coast apparently was really smashed by these. I only noticed it a little bit. Like, I was at my front door trying to open it and then a moth landed on it. And then I was outside, there was another moth. Like, I just noticed a few more moths than normal. But there's been full swarms, man.
1: I've seen it all on socials and I'm surprised I actually haven't seen any moths where I live. But I'm a little bit out of MacArthur. But yeah, I would have. Hate to be in that environment with having hundreds of moths swarming around my head or trying to get in my front door.
0: And they're endangered, so yes, you can't apparently. Kill them. That's what they're saying. Don't kill them because they're an endangered species. Yeah, I feel like going, don't look like they're an endangered species. There's heaps of them.
1: Exactly. That'd be just our luck, wouldn't it?
0: Well, speaking of luck, you think the moths are bad? Haven't spoken to Philippa in a couple of days and apparently now she's addicted to Minecraft. I don't know what's going on with that. How did that happen?
1: Because like I've just spent 3 weeks overseas with my nieces and nephew, right? And the extended family in Japan. And obviously they had their iPads with them the entire time and all they do is Minecraft. And they are a whiz at Minecraft, but I don't understand Minecraft and how it works. Well, on the weekend, some friends of mine taught Minecraft and now both of my nieces have added me on their little world. So now I've got a 3 o'clock appointment this afternoon to be online so that Amelia, the 8-year-old, and I can build a world in Minecraft.
0: What is Minecraft turning into? What are you building? Is it like The Sims?
1: It is. It's, yeah, sort of. But it's like Lego, but a digital version of Lego. So you can knock down trees and use the wood to build doors. And it's very engineering-based. So you can create worlds and houses. And
0: what happened to you, Philippa?
1: Yeah, I know. It's very sad.
0: You went to Japan, you came back, and you're playing computer games.
1: Yeah, you won't invite me back, will you?
0: Was it fun with the family?
1: Yes. It was stressful.

0: Postie and Chemical. You're on MacArthur Breakfast on C91.3. Almost 8 o'clock. We'll update you traffic news and weather shortly. We'll play some Bowie. If you say run, I'll run with you. Bruno. Every hour, every night, every day. And Brittany. School holidays too, so I'm going to help you out. You can get yourself ultimate explore passes for the family at Kingpin MacArthur. We'll play that next.
1: I wonder what's for breakfast.
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8: The M8 motorway tunnel at Kingsgrove, an earlier truck and car crash, citybound, still has queues back to the M5 motorway to King George's Road. The M7 motorway, a much clearer start of the morning, and no problems northbound or southbound from the interchange in Prestons to Elizabeth Drive. And through Campbelltown, moderate traffic, but all moving well in either direction of Narellan Road in between the Hume Motorway and Appin Road. 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That's the latest traffic, MacArthur's C91.3.
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9: Good morning, I'm Sasha Foote. A security expert believes proxies linked to Iran are behind a suspected bomb plot targeting a United Kingdom airbase used by the US military. Five men have been arrested on suspicion of explosive offences after British police received a tip-off about three vans travelling to RAF Fairford. Will Getty says Tehran has previously said the base is a military target.
10: The one thing we do know about Iran is that they use proxies. So there are a number of different potential smaller groups or informal groups that have been perhaps recruited via channels from Iran to actually undertake this possible attack.
9: The Albanese government claims responsible economic management has contributed to better budget numbers. The final budget outcome is expected to show a $6 billion improvement over the past financial year. The reduction in the underlying deficit has most likely been driven from increased export revenue. Australians are bracing for rates to rise their highest level in almost two decades, which could take a toll on first home buyers. Economists warn the Reserve Bank could raise rates up to three times in the next 6 months. It's bad news for new property owners already spending 42% of their income on mortgage repayments. The opposition argues it's not helpful for the Prime Minister to be amping up fear about a data breach involving an OpenAI agent accessing government websites. The heads of two AI companies have been called to appear before a Senate inquiry amid investigations how the incident unfolded and why it took so long for the alarm to be raised. Shadow Defence Minister James Patterson says the next incident could be much worse.
11: This time it wasn't serious in terms terms of the data that was taken or the method of the intrusion, but next time it could be much more serious, and we need to be doubling down and investing, particularly in our government networks, to defend them better.
9: Farm waste is being used to fight deadly hospital superbugs as part of a world-first trial. Scientists at the University of Queensland have developed a self-cleaning coating made from sugarcane, banana and hemp, which acts as a non-toxic way of keeping bacteria off equipment. And fresh polling shows One Nation leader Pauline Hanson has overtaken Anthony Albanese as preferred Prime Minister in Queensland.
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9: Checking sport, the Newcastle Knights have booked their place in the grand final for the first time in 25 years with most incredible of upset victories at Accor Stadium. The Penrith Panthers led 14-6 at half-time after Knights hooker Phoenix Crossland was sent off for a hip drop, which broke the leg of Nathan Cleary. But the Knights shut the minor premiers out in the second half and wrapped up a 22-14 victory. And the Wallabies have defeated the world champion Springboks 42-38 in Perth. That's the latest. I'm Sasha Foote.
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0: Tops of 20 degrees today. Some light winds about. Tomorrow, sunny and 23. Sunny and 29 for your Wednesday. Currently, it's 15 degrees in Campbelltown. 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

0: here on MacArthur Breakfast on C91.3, 807. Welcome to your Monday. Coming up, your chance to win this fabulous prize for Kingpin MacArthur. But Philippa with me today, and we had a weekend of parties. Not together.
1: No.
0: But a weekend of parties. So it was your twin niece and nephew's birthday?
1: Correct. Yes, they're five now. So that was very cute, but very chaotic, having two little ones with 20 school friends from daycare and twice the presents. So it's, if you think it's bad enough for one five-year-old's birthday, you try to combine two into the same event. Yeah.
0: Dude, 20 yeah. school friends?
1: 20 school friends and their parents, exactly.
0: Why so many?
1: Because they have to, you have to invite the whole class now, right? You can't just invite, it's not PC to pick and choose, because if you've only got like five friends, let's say, in your class or your little daycare that you really get on with, what happens to the other kids? They feel like they're being left out, so you have to invite the entire class.
0: Oh my God. Yep. I did not know that.
1: That's the way it goes now.
0: What if you can't afford it?
1: Well, you hope people can't come. But anyway, so yeah, that's how it works, and twice the presents. So you can imagine the recycling at the end of yesterday's endeavours as well, with everything being unwrapped and the presents.
0: The recycling? Galore. 20 kids plus parents. That's a nervous breakdown, bro. Seriously.
1: It was.
0: Well, I had my son's birthday. Quite the other flip side, though. Yeah. He's 23.
1: I can't believe that. He's grown so much.
0: So we went to the club. And, you know, had a nice lunch or whatever. Anyway, we always end up back at my house, which is fine. But I didn't want to just sit there.
1: Yeah.
0: I want activities. But he didn't want to do activities. But I said, come on, George, we'll do something. So without him knowing, during the day, I whipped in a Kmart and bought all the stuff to go painting. to do painting.
1: Painting?
0: Yeah.
1: Like portraits or landscape? Right, okay.
0: So, you know, we had a few responsible bevos, and then I convinced him that painting was a great idea.
1: Like your own version of paint and sit type thing.
0: Sort of.
1: Yeah, okay.
0: Yeah. it was a different S word. Rhymes with pit. So basically, there were six of us, right? He only wanted a small gathering.
1: Yeah.
0: So we all painted him.
1: Oh, wow.
0: So all of us painted my son, Geordie. Somehow I've got them. Well, I don't know why I get to keep the pictures. It meant to be for him. He didn't want to take them home, right? Okay. But that took like what? 2 hours?
1: Yeah, it would be at least. Did he paint anybody, or he just was the person that you looked at?
0: He painted
1: 2 hours?
0: His girlfriend. Mine.
1: Okay. Right.
0: Yeah, which was, you've got to see this photo.
1: Okay.
0: I think there was a divorce in place
1: after that.
0: Not that they're married, but yeah. Anyway, so after that, I was like, well, what do you want to do now? You know what I'm like. You want the party to keep going.
1: Keep
0: like,
1: doing stuff, yeah.
0: We're either going home and wrapping it up, or we're going to stay here and do something fun. And my son said, well, we could always do karaoke.
1: Oh, gosh, yes.
0: So I text the neighbour. Mm-hmm. I said, hey, it's George's birthday. Are you guys home? Because if you are, we'll keep the singing and the music down and stuff, right?
1: Yeah.
0: And then she was like, oh, thank you, so considerate. And then she goes, the birthday boy deserves to be celebrated, so sing, laugh and turn the music up and have fun. And I was like, all right. Oh, man, that's all I needed.
1: What a great neighbour.
0: So I thought, well, she's cool with it. Let's get a proper karaoke machine.
1: Did you go buy one?
0: No, we Ubered it.
1: No, you didn't.
0: Yeah, we did.
1: How do you Uber a karaoke machine?
0: You can Uber anything, Philippa.
1: Oh, my gosh.
0: You can Uber anything. So we all put in a bit of cash, right? Ubered a pizza and a karaoke machine, and the rest is history, friends.
1: Oh, my gosh.
0: Yeah. You can Uber yourself a good time.
1: Yeah, I needed that yesterday with the 6,000 children.
0: Mate, you need another vacation after that. Jeez.

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1: On the M8 motorway tunnelling Kingsgrove, an earlier truck and car crash citybound still has queues back onto the M5 motorway to King George's Road. Citybound from Glenfield, it's a clear northbound run on Warbank Avenue up to the M5 motorway. And from Horningsea Park through Prestonson, the moderate traffic in either direction of the Camden Valley Way in between Cow Pasture Road and the Hume Motorway Junction. 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That's the latest traffic, MacArthur's C91.3.
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8: 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Escape rooms, karaoke. And you don't have to Uber it. You can just do it there. There's table tennis. There's virtual reality. The list goes on. So if you'd like to win this, how do you do it? Well, I've taken the King Bowling. You know, like the actual King bowling. You have to tell me how many strikes he bowls to win, all right? So you could listen out. If you could tell me how many strikes, you win the prize.
9: Is time to bowl. 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
1: Michelle from Laumea, good morning. Michelle from Laumea, good morning to you.
2: Good morning, Ali. How are you?
1: Oh, pretty good. 4 days till the weekend, you know?
2: I know, I can't wait.
1: Can you tell I was singing karaoke? Does my voice sound a little croaky?
2: Yeah, I was doing that yesterday too, so mine's a bit croaky too.
1: Oh, were ya? Why were you doing it? Just cause or?
2: Just at home, just cleaning, just enjoying myself.
1: Oh, I love that, Michelle. I love it. Well, let's hope you can enjoy yourself at Kingpin MacArthur. I've taken the King bowling. All you have to do is tell me how many strikes he got. You ready?
2: Yep.
3: Is tentable. Is.
1: All right, Michelle, how many was that?
2: That would be three.
1: Well done to you. You get the prize. Enjoy.
2: Thank you so much. My daughter will be very happy.
1: Thanks, Michelle. More chances to win tomorrow. 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

0: You're on MacArthur Breakfast on C91.3. We are rapidly approaching 8:30, so we'll update your traffic, news and weather shortly. But school holidays in full swing, and I read yesterday as an article done, and apparently you need to go on vacation every 2 months to recover from work stress.
1: Yeah, that'd be right these days, 100%. And a holiday to recover from a previous holiday as well, because holidays seem to be too stressful these days. My last one last week was too stressful. I need to just go somewhere and sit on a beach.
0: Yeah, but you went with family.
1: Yeah, I know. That was the problem.
0: You went with twin five-year-olds. And how old's your niece? Your other
1: eight.
0: Niece?
1: She's good. She was very good. The twins were way too young to go international. But anyway, we live and learn, don't we?
0: How'd they go with the flight?
1: Yeah, not very good.
0: Dude.
1: I played Switch Chairs. What's that? What's that game where you stop the music? Musical Chairs.
0: Oh,
1: yeah, I played
0: God.
1: That every flight. I didn't really have a holiday to switch off.
0: So need yeah. a holiday just by yourself.
1: 100%. Absolutely. Yeah, with a frozen drink in hand and not one I can buy at McDonald's, you know. So.
0: Oh, no, I get you. Yeah. I'm not someone who's very good with groups of people.
1: Yeah.
0: I'm a much better one-on-one, one-on-four. Four sort of my max. Past
1: yeah.
0: that, I feel like, I don't know, it's yeah. too many people to worry about.
1: Absolutely.
0: So yep. this Christmas, we decided, the family, that we're going to rent a house somewhere mm-hmm. because doing it at home is
1: yeah
0: ridiculous. It's expensive. There's so much mess. It's stressful.
1: Yeah, they're going to clean it up and yeah, exactly.
0: So this is 7 days.
1: Oh,
0: we're
1: wow.
0: going to all be in the same house.
1: Oh, God, good luck.
0: Oh, I was hoping you'd give me something positive.
1: A WOG family. I live this. I live this every day, Ali. So, no, you know what you're getting yourself in for.
0: I'm not sure I do. I know the fridge will be stacked, though, so I'm happy about that. Be fully stocked fridge.
1: You'll need it.
0: There'll always be someone cooking at some point.
1: That's good.
0: Yeah. Got to look at the positives
1: yes.
0: of this.
1: Yep, true. How many people for 7 days?
0: I think it was seven.
1: You're going to get an 8-bedroom house or something so you've all got your own space? Or? No.
0: Listen.
1: Sorry.
0: What we need to remember is that this whole situation, firstly, I love my family. Mm-hmm. And secondly, yes, I got myself my own room
1: yeah,
0: for
1: good.
0: Sure. The rest, you're on your own.
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2: Good morning, I'm Sasha Foote. A security expert believes proxies linked to Iran are behind a suspected bomb plot targeting a United Kingdom airbase used by the US military. Five men have been arrested on suspicion of explosive offences after British police received a tip-off about three vans travelling to RAF Fairford. Will Getty says Tehran has previously said the base is a military target.
3: The one thing we do know about Iran is that they use proxies. So there are a number of different potential smaller groups or informal groups that have been perhaps recruited via channels from Iran to actually undertake this possible attack.
2: The Albanese government claims responsible economic management has contributed to better budget numbers. The final budget outcome is expected to show a $6 billion improvement over the past financial year. The reduction in the underlying deficit has most likely been driven from increased export revenue. Australians are bracing for rates to rise their highest level in almost two decades, which could take a toll on first home buyers. Economists warn the Reserve Bank could raise rates up to three times in the next 6 months. It's bad news for new property owners already spending 42% of their income on mortgage repayments. The opposition argues it's not helpful for the Prime Minister to be amping up fear about a data breach involving an OpenAI agent accessing government websites. The heads of two AI companies have been called to appear before a Senate inquiry amid investigations how the incident unfolded and why it took so long for the alarm to be raised. Shadow Defence Minister James Patterson says the next incident could be much worse.
4: This time it wasn't serious in terms of the data that was taken or the method of the intrusion, but next time it could be much more serious and we need to be doubling down and investing, particularly in our government networks, to defend them better.
2: Farm waste is being used to fight deadly hospital superbugs as part of a world-first trial. Scientists at the University of Queensland have developed a self-cleaning coating made from sugarcane, banana and hemp, which acts as a non-toxic way of keeping bacteria off equipment. And fresh polling shows One Nation leader Pauline Hanson has overtaken Anthony Albanese as preferred Prime Minister in Queensland.
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2: Checking sport, the Newcastle Knights have booked their place in the grand final for the first time in 25 years with the most incredible of upset victories at Accor Stadium. The Penrith Panthers led 14-6 at half-time after Knights hooker Phoenix Crossland was sent off for a hips drop, which broke the leg of Nathan Cleary. But the Knights shut the minor premiers out in the second half and wrapped up a 22-14 victory. And the Wallabies have defeated the world champion Springboks 42-38 in Perth. That's the latest. I'm Sasha Foote.
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5: Looking at a mostly sunny day today, tops of 20 degrees. Currently we're sitting around 15. 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
2: Allie's Big Banger. Allie's Big Banger.
1: It's time for Allie's Big Banger. We do this every day around this time, and it's what that bloke said, a sick epic banger. Doesn't have to be a rock banger, though. Just has to have what we like to call
3: bangability.
1: And this week, as you can hear in the background there, that wasn't me doubled over. That was Philippa.
4: Hello.
1: So every day this week, we're going to have guest stars sitting in the seat next to me. So we're doing the welcome back bangers.
5: Welcome back, welcome back, welcome back.
1: All right, so they get to choose the song, and it might look like something lovely, like a lovely notion on my part, but it's actually less work for me. So
4: which is the main point for you.
1: Let's be honest. Work smarter, not harder.
4: Yeah,
1: 100%. So Philippa, Flip, what have you chosen for the banger today?
4: Well, I think everyone's talking about the NRL game last night where the Knights won, making the grand final for the first time in 25 years. So why don't we go with some local artists? And my sisters always love Silverchair, so why don't we play a banger from Silverchair?
1: Good choice. I like it. Great song too. Let's get back to 2002. It's from their album Diorama. Silverchair, the greatest view. And that's what Philippa has right now.

0: Silverchair and the Greatest View. That was Philippa's pick for the Welcome Back Bangers. Good shoot. Good choose.
1: Yeah.
0: Choose
1: choice.
0: I just made that word up. Yeah. Good choose, bro.
1: Great band. Well, I was thinking as well, like, wasn't the NRL stuck without an entertainment band? The
0: yes.
1: Tones and I think went down.
0: Tones
1: so Silverchair would be great to perform considering that the Knights are in the grand final.
0: What if the Knights don't win though? Is that awkward if Silverchair say?
1: Well, no. Won't they be performing before they win or lose anyway?
0: Oh, so, that's true.
1: Yeah.
0: Yeah. But then does it look biased?
1: Oh, no.
0: You could have probably a Sydney band as well.
1: Could. You could mix it up so the Roosters don't feel like they're out of place. But
0: I mean, you go for both teams.
1: Well, Roosters is my team, but I also used to go for the Knights because my grandparents lived on the Central Coast. So Freddie Fittler and Joey Johns were my two favourite players ever. So, yeah, it's really cool that both of them are playing each other in the grand final. So I'd love to go, but the very few tickets that are left are like $400 or $500. So I don't think I'll do that. I'll just sit at home and watch it.
0: Which Johns was it that got really upset?
1: Matty Johns.
0: Maddie
1: well, they both did. So Matty Johns was on Fox Sports coverage getting really upset, and Joey Johns was in the commentary for Channel 9. He didn't get as upset on telly, but you could see in the comm booth video camera, spy camera, that he was really pumped. But yeah, Matty was quite emotional on telly, which was beautiful because those boys are Newcastle. They are the Knights, you know.
0: First final in 25 years.
1: Yeah.
0: So I do have a little bit of that. Let's have a listen. Oh, yeah, that's working well so far.
2: It was unbelievable. Incredible effort in that second half, and I just feel I'm so happy for all the fans.
0: Aww. It's a bit nice.
1: Yeah.
0: Did you get a mosh?
1: I did. Yeah. Because we've watched those boys play all their life, you know?
0: Yeah.
1: There's no other players in sport that are so encapsulated in Newcastle rugby than the Johns boys.
0: Look, I can't relate, but I'm there with you. It's like when I watch the final of Sex in the City, do you know what I mean? It's real got me right in the giblets.
1: Exactly.
0: Like,
1: same vibe.
0: How could you leave her at the altar, big?
1: Just nice
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4: In Cashoola, reports of a breakdown. It's at the roundabout of Leacock Lane and Kendall Drive. Other than that, though, the Hume Highway is moving well through Cashoola in either direction in between the crossroads and the M5 motorway. The M5 motorway back on track and city bound. It's now only a 15-minute run from the interchange in Preston through the main tunnel in Kingsgrove. And the Hume motorway also looking clear northbound or southbound in between the interchange in Preston and Narellan Road. Get caught speeding this long weekend and you'll face double the points with double demerits in force Friday 2nd of October till Monday the 5th of October, you can stop it or cop it. That's the latest traffic, MacArthur's C91.3.
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0: You're on McArthur Breakfast on C91.3. No rain, actually, until the weekend. Can you believe that? It's going to be sunny all week. Then you're going to get to Friday of the long weekend. The showers start, and then this continue for the entire weekend. So if you're going away, maybe keep that in mind. Although it is the Bureau, so it could be wrong, let's be honest. Yep. And if you're going away, where are you going? Are you going to one of the Lonely Planet's best destinations of the year? So this is legit. Lonely Planet's best travel, 25 top destinations. Only one Australian place made it to this list.
1: Yeah.
0: And coming in at number 5 of the best travel destinations in the world.
1: In the world, yeah. Was?
0: The Tweed.
1: Tweed Heads. Tweed Heads.
0: The Tweed, so all of it. The coast, the heads, the hinterland. They call it the Tweed.
1: Right. Apparently.
0: Like the MacArthur, you join the three LGAs together. Yeah, okay. Sort of. So the Tweed.
2: How on earth did that make the list?
0: Just
2: on the border.
0: Apparently.
2: Right.
0: It made it for its beautiful beaches and coastline, its rainforests and mountains, its rivers and countryside, its outdoor activities, its food and local produce, and its art and culture creativeness.
1: Wow.
0: So, wow.
1: I'm speechless. Of all the places in this country to go on a holidays, I don't think I've ever put it on my... I mean, nothing against people that live in Tweed Heads, but I've never put the Tweed on my bucket list of places to go in Australia. I drive through it. I don't stop at it.
0: Bro, it beat the Maldives.
1: No.
0: It came in number 5. I'm talking in the world. It beat Italy. It beat Spain. It beat Canada. It beat a whole... Yeah, the Tweed.
1: Wow.
0: Which is the quiet cousin of the Byron, isn't it? I mean, Byron Bay, that's where you go for the hustle and bustle. The Tweed must be where you go for...
1: Bingo.
0: Apparently beautiful beaches and coastline, rainforests and mountains, what I said before.
1: Oh, my goodness. Because, I mean, it's right, there's more to do in Coolangatta than there is in Tweed Heads. I mean, they're right on the border. There's a lot of... It's very... Oh, God, I don't even know what to start to say.
0: I mean, no wonder it was Lonely Planet. You'd probably be pretty lonely if you just go into Tweed Heads. You know what I mean? Hanging out. But there's rainforest.

0: it's Paul Russell. You're on MacArthur Breakfast on C91.3, and off air, Philippa and I have just been discussing that Lonely Planet's best travel destination, the Tweed, came in at fifth. Hey, maybe it's going to be good. I'm actually going to the Byron in the Christmas holidays to Byron Bay to visit a mate. Maybe I can go to the Tweed while I'm there.
1: Okay, you can report back. I think if there's like a festival or a car show or something that's like more summery, or there's something going on in the Tweed, it would make it more exciting than just saying, let's just go to the Tweed for a week.
0: When's the last time you went to the Tweed?
1: It was when I went to a car show at Coolangatta, actually. It was about 4 or 5 years ago. But I drove through it. Like, I've got to go to Queensland in a few weeks. I just go through. I don't want to. It's not on my bucket list, Ellie. I want to do an experience at these places.
0: Maybe it needs to be. Oh, I'll tell you what. You spend a week in the Tweed. That is an experience. You sit there going, I just spent $3,000 to get here. What am I going to do? Oh, hang on. There's the beautiful beaches, the mountains.
1: Yep. Rainforest. That's right. One patch of sand.
0: Just a little patch.
1: Just a little bit. That's a beach.
0: Oh, Tame Impala's on the way. Play the Foo Fighters as well, and Wheatus. Maybe there's something we don't know, Philippa, all right? Maybe the Tweed's where it's at.
1: Well, please don't ask me to go and investigate.
0: Well, you're getting there first. I'm not going till December. When are you going?
1: In a couple of weeks.
0: Yeah.
1: Through it, not staying in it. I'll take a picture.
0: Maybe you should reconsider.
1: Okay.
0: This is an experience.
1: No.
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9: On the M5 motorway, city-bound at Milperra, a broken-down car just past Henry Lawson Drive. Not causing any major congestion, though. The M7 has seen a good start to the morning, and all clear northbound or southbound between Currajong Road and Elizabeth Drive. From Horningsea Park through Preston's, moderate traffic in both directions off Kemna Valley Way in between Cow Pasture Road and the Hume Motorway Junction. 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That's Lattice Traffic, MacArthur's C91.3.
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11: Hello, I'm Sasha Foote. The Federal Treasury is preparing to announce a $6 billion improvement in underlying deficit, although how that happened is yet to be revealed. The government has been under pressure over spending amid a looming rate hike from the Reserve Bank, putting further pressure on household budgets. Finance Minister Katie Gallagher says the latest figures show the government is taking action.
12: The deficit's coming in lower than what we forecast at budget, and again, that's because we're so focused on making sure we do our bit to help with the inflation challenge.
11: The US has raised its threat level at a second RAF base in the UK after a suspected terrorist plot was thwarted. A group of men were intercepted, believed to be on their way to RAF Fairford, which has been used by American forces during the conflict with Iran. Officials in Tehran had identified the site as a possible target. Assistant Chief Constable Richard O'Cone says they swooped quickly after getting a public tip-off.
13: Relating to three suspicious vehicles travelling towards RAF Fairford. Armed officers responded and subsequently arrested five men in the Welford area on suspicion of committing offences under the Explosives Act. The men were taken into custody where they remain.
11: Australian senators are calling for the boss of OpenAI to front up to an inquiry into artificial intelligence. One of the tech giant's AI agents went rogue and gained access to multiple government websites. Green Senator Sarah Hanson-Young says there are serious questions to be answered. Police in Queensland are investigating the death of a man who was struck by a car as murder. The 50-year-old was declared deceased at the scene at Fernvale, west of Brisbane. A 45-year-old woman, known to the victim, was taken into custody and is assisting police with their inquiries. A new report has found Indigenous workers earn an average of 16% less per hour than the average Australian worker. The analysis estimated the pay gap is amounting to a $3 billion annual shortfall in wages. UTS Professor Noreen Young says the disparity is not confined to lower paid work.
14: Excuses are lack of education, lack of experience. That's simply not the case anymore. A degree doesn't protect you, and we can only assume that there's some unconscious bias going on about the skills of Indigenous people and the value of Indigenous labour.
11: And researchers say there's no evidence to suggest daylight saving has any effect on a person's mental health.
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11: Checking sport, Newcastle has reached the NRL Grand Final for the first time in 25 years following an upset 22-14 win over the Panthers at Accor Stadium. 57,000 fans watched on as the Knights overturned a 14-6 halftime deficit despite Phoenix Crossland being sent off before the break. And the Wallabies have pulled off an unbelievable upset of their own, defeating the Springboks 42-38 in Perth. Australia hanging on with just 11 men on the field in the final stages. That's the latest. I'm Sasha Foote.
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0: Looking at a mostly sunny day today, tops of 23 degrees, currently at 16. 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

0: Steve Winwood, you're on MacArthur Breakfast on C91.3, 919. We'll check the roads for you shortly. But exciting news if you're a fan of 80s movies. A teaser trailer for Gremlins 3 dropped on the weekend.
1: Oh, Gizmo. So, wow.
0: It's going to release 2028. It was meant to be next year, but I don't know what's happened. But they've had to push it back another year. Now, there's not much to the teaser trailer, but we can have a listen anyway. Here we go. Oh, yeah, that's working well. That's what we need to know.
1: That's so cute.
0: Gizmo. I love Gremlins, man. Yeah. Such good movie. So Gremlins 3.
1: Amazing.
0: Very excited. Anyone else?
1: Mm-hmm.
0: It comes out on my birthday.
1: Does it really?
0: Yeah. Literally releases on my birthday.
1: In 2028?
0: Yeah. What a present, eh?
1: Oh, well. No party for you on that day. You'll be sitting at home or going to the movie theatre and watching it.
0: Oh, I feel like I'm like a little bit of a gizmo, you know? Yeah. Like cute and cuddly, but don't annoy me.
1: Why?
0: I'm one of those people and I'll pop into a gremlin. Sort of feel that way.
1: You say uh-oh a lot too.
0: Do I?
1: Yeah, because other people do.
0: I say stuff like, this doesn't work when it comes to the computers in here.
1: That happens all the time.
0: What was your favourite 80s movie?
1: Oh my, probably a Karate Kid.
0: Really?
1: Yeah.
0: Oh, I thought you were going to say something girly.
1: No. I like more. Right. Yeah, I think Karate Kid. Oh, geez, now you're putting me on the spot.
0: One or two?
1: 80s. No, number one, definitely. But I've got to watch number two again because that was set in Japan. I've just come back from there. So I'm sort of in this Japanese theme of stuff at the moment. But TV show was Knight Rider. That was my favourite show, obviously.
0: Right.
1: Cars and stuff. But 80s was a long time ago for me to put me on the spot and think about 80s movies.
0: Yeah, you don't have to be in the 80s to like 80s movies. You can watch 80s movies at any time. In fact, most of the movies now are just rehashes of 80s movies.
1: Yeah, let's do a remake. Absolutely. Yeah. New remakes.
0: I mean, how many times did Rocky get remade?
1: Yeah. Yeah, no, I didn't like the Rocky movies.
0: None of it.
1: I wasn't a Rocky person.
0: Creed, is that what they were called? Something like that? Oh, no, that was a spin-off, see?
1: They just
0: keep reusing old ideas.
1: Yeah. Well, they did the spin-off of Karate Kid into that TV show. But I watched the first series, but I didn't watch anything after that. I think it was a bit too cheesy.
0: Same. I watched the first couple of seasons and then it just got crap.
1: The originals are always the best. So let's see what happens with Gremlins 3.
0: What's the last thing you saw at the movies recently?
1: Now you put me on the spot. The Michael movie biopic.
0: Oh, yeah.
1: Yeah.
0: Michael. Mm. That was brilliant.
1: It was fantastically done. And he sang through all that. That was him.
0: Yeah.
1: Yeah, the nephew.
0: Jafar.
1: Yeah.
0: Yeah, so good.
1: It was amazing. Yeah, I like that movie.
0: I try and go to the movies whenever I can. I feel like it's the one place that don't use my phone.
1: Yeah, 100%.
0: Like you can't.
1: No.
0: Because social etiquette says no.
1: Yeah, and then like if you do turn your phone on, the screen's too bright and other people get irritated that there's this big flash of light sitting where they want to try and look at the big screen. Yeah, so it's absolutely, put on silent mode. Don't even worry about it.
0: Yeah, although why can you not use a phone? I'm not saying that you should be able to, by the way, because I like that that's the one place I won't use my phone. But why can't you use a phone? Because it's distracting, but yet you can gnaw down on the crunchiest popcorn and chocolates and stuff, and that's all you hear.
1: Yeah, and the hard choc ice creams cracking through that chocolate coating. Yeah, they're very true.
0: I'm starving.
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4: 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People around here understand that when I say no, that's the end of the debate.
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0: Speaking of movies, see, there is method to my madness. 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Now, what's this? It's the follow-up to The Social Network. Remember that? Mm-hmm. About Facebook?
1: Yes.
0: Yeah. Looks really good. So if you liked the first one and you'd like to go see the follow-up, The Social Network, you can check out the trailer on our website, c913.com.au. 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I'll take caller number 10.
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9: Through Campbelltown, there is busy conditions for both directions of Narellan Road in between the Hume Motorway and Appin Road, especially busy near the Market Fair at the intersection of Kelly Carr Road. The Morrissey Bypass, busy but moving also, no major congestion, and Campbelltown Road, a pretty clear northbound run through Woodbine for the run through to the Hume Motorway. Packing the car like Tetris? Nailed it. Kinda. Bag lifting muscle ache after? That's one for Panadol Extra. Always read the label and follow the directions for use. Incorrect use could be harmful. That's the latest traffic, MacArthur's C91.3.
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0: The Social Reckoning in cinemas October 8.
3: Carrie-Anne from Bradbury, you are caller number 10. Well done.
4: Thank you.
3: You get the tickets to The Social Reckoning. What's the last movie you saw in the cinemas?
4: I actually took my granddaughter to Moana.
3: Oh, was that good?
4: Yes, she loved it.
3: Oh, really wanted to say that. Will this be even better because it's free? Enjoy.
4: Yeah, thank you so much.
3: The Social Reckoning, which is the follow-up to The Social Network, is

0: 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You're on MacArthur Breakfast on C91.3, 20 to 10 for your Monday. That's all right, weekend's around the corner, 4 days to go. Never count the day you're in, you see. School holidays, so first day kicking off. What are you going to do? Something fun? Philippa did. She went to Japan. Well, I thought it was fun until she told me she went for 3 weeks with the family, and then I was like, oh, okay. How many of you were there again?
1: I'm exhausted. Nine of us total, six adults, three children.
0: It's rough, dude.
1: Yeah, I shouldn't be admitting that, but I won't be doing that again. It was good. Great memories. The kids had fun, but it was very stressful. And if you've never been to a country like Japan before and not understanding some things with culture, a lot of things with trains, lots of stairs everywhere, like it's really difficult when you've got lots of suitcases and little ones and, toddler tantrums and food tolerances and everything took like 3-4 times as long as what it should have.
0: Like I said earlier, I'm not good in big groups anyway. That would not. And then You've got your niece and nephew, your twins are 5 years old, plus you've got an 8-year-old niece as well. No, not for me.
1: The 8-year-old was great. I mean, we even did a couple of train rides together, like little excursions. So she's big enough and mature enough that I can go, hey, do you want to go to Shibuya Crossing and check out like the thousands of people crossing the road? Yeah, let's go do that. So she was great.
0: Yeah.
1: But the twins want mummy all the time, so it was really difficult to pull them away and do stuff.
0: Too hard. But Japan is known as one of the most forward when it comes to all their inventions and the technology. And did you try all the different vending machines?
1: Absolutely.
0: You get everything in a vending machine?
1: 100%. Yeah, and particularly because we were on trains a lot, there was so many vending machines at the train stations. As long as you got lots of coins and bits and pieces, sometimes the cards don't work. But, I mean, even just something like 7-Eleven, like we ate dinner and stuff out of 7-Eleven, the amount of fresh food that they had in there. Every morning, like I'd go and get – they had – fluffy pancakes with like butter and maple syrup in a packet, and you think this is going to be stale as, because that would be here in Australia. So amazing.
0: Did
1: so
0: you try
1: fresh.
0: Those big sandwiches? Like they're like triple deckered and there's like strawberries and stuff inside.
1: Yes, I saw the strawberries and cream sandwiches. The egg sandwiches are renowned as well.
0: Yeah.
1: All the sushi, noodles. Literally, it was just incredible, the amount of food and variety. But a lot of Japanese food, I think in other places like in Europe or the Middle East, there would be lots of different cuisines, but you really have to like your miso and your soy sauce because it was a lot of Japanese food, not a lot of Westernish food, if that makes sense.
0: Salty bloat.
1: Uh-huh.
0: The old puff, I understand.
1: I love my Asian food, but I'm going to give it about 6 months break after that. That was a lot.
0: was it hot?
1: Yeah, it was very humid, absolutely. But like inventions, right? So there was a few things like spray that you spray on your clothes that keeps you cool.
0: Yes.
1: And then when you're walking around town for so much, which we did, you can buy these really cooling and soothing patches to put on like your calf muscles or your shins or bottom of your feet. I bought these things like they were going out of fashion because if I didn't put them on my feet every night when I went to sleep, I would not be able to walk the 20,000 steps the next day. So those sorts of things are really cool.
0: They, in that heat wave that they just experienced, they invented a human fridge. Did you see that?
1: A human
0: fridge? Yeah, literally a fridge. You go sit in it.
1: What, like a little booth, like a phone booth?
0: Literally looks like, a fridge in a milk bar with the glass opening. Looks like that. And not only that, this is what I mean, they are leaders of industry.
1: Oh, my
0: They've just invented Japan, a human washing machine.
1: What, for you to have a shower in? Or to wash your clothes?
0: I'll show you the picture, wait.
1: You
0: sit down. No, for your body. You sit down in it and it washes you like a little washing machine.
1: Oh, my goodness. Yeah, I'm not surprised. I'm actually not surprised that they've come up with that. That's pretty cool. See, this makes you want to go to Japan just to see this stuff. But it just takes forever to find this stuff, If you've only got like a week or two, it'll take you 3-4 weeks to find all these little bits and pieces because it's not like it's signposted anyway.
0: Mate, I'd go there just for the leisureness of it, the leisurely state you can sit in. Imagine sitting in the human washing machine eating one of those strawberry sandwiches from 7-Eleven.
1: Yeah, it's bliss.
0: Good to go.
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8: In Preston's reports of a breakdown on the Kemna Valley Way at the intersection of Bonera Road. That's causing some eastbound congestion. The Hume motorway is looking clear though, and only a 10-minute run in either direction from the M5 M7 at Preston's to Narellan Road. And in Campbelltown, Narellan Road, busy but moving in either direction between the Hume motorway and Appin Road. 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That's the latest traffic, MacArthur's C91.3.
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0: Charlie Oakley, and against the odds, you're at MacArthur Breakfast on C91.3, but sadly our time together has come to an end, so thank you, Philippa, for coming in today.
1: Thanks for inviting me. Yeah, it's been lots of fun.
0: Yeah, it was a good time. We found out all about your trip to Japan.
1: Yes.
0: And now you've made me terrified for my family trip that's coming up at the end of the year, so thank you for that. No, there were some good parts.
1: Absolutely, there's all parts. I'll give you a little bit of a guide of what to do and not to do and how to stay sane for your Christmas holiday, if I can help.
0: Your best part was when you walked through the door and just sat by yourself in your house and went, oh, thank God.
1: 100%.
0: Yeah. All right, Pub Lunch is up next. He's going to play Dire Straits, Screaming Jets and Olivia Rodrigo. I'll be back tomorrow with another guest star. Who will it be? We'll have to tune in to find out. Until then, look after yourself. Have a good day. Bye.
2: Ali Redondo.
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2: 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MacArthur Brand.